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1: From the Sky News Centre at 2, Scotland's long wait to play World Cup football is over.
2: This is the moment the Tartan Army have waited since 1998 for, and for many of them it's their first ever experience of a World Cup, and they've enjoyed it, taking over the city for the day. Now it's about the team as they come up against the nation who have made it to the tournament against all odds. We've just seen a rousing rendition of Flower of Scotland. Scott McTominay and John McGinn are both in a team that is captained by Andy Robertson. It's Scotland versus Haiti here in Boston.
1: And that's Joe Rawson watching their tournament opener. Brazil and Morocco shared a 1-1 draw in their opening match in New Jersey, while Qatar scored a late equaliser in their 1-1 draw against Switzerland. The BMA union says strike action by resident doctors in England has been called off while its members consider a new offer. They had been due to walk out for 4 days next week in an ongoing row over pay. Iran insists a peace deal with the US will not be signed later. Yesterday, Pakistan's Prime Minister announced he expected the agreement to be finalised within 24 hours. Here's our Middle East correspondent, Adam Parsons.
3: The United States clearly wants a deal. Donald Trump is going to the G7 meeting in Europe. He's going to meet some Middle East leaders there. He's also going to want to mollify European leaders who think that, bluntly, this war has been a waste of time and is damaging global economies.
1: Three teenagers remain in custody after their arrest on suspicion of murdering a man in Essex. Police were called to Central Park in Chelmsford on Friday night, where a 21-year-old man was found. Today marks 9 years since the Grenfell Tower disaster. 72 people died and around 100 were injured in the UK's deadliest residential fire since World War II. And some parts of the country could be hotter than Los Angeles next week. Temperatures could reach 30 degrees Celsius because of warmer air coming in from the continent.

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1: From the Sky News Centre at 3, Scotland are winning on their World Cup return. Joe Rawson's in Boston.
2: It's been more than 10,000 days since Scotland had last scored at a World Cup, and that ended by
1: President Trump's adamant a deal to end the war with Iran will be signed today. Speaking on Truth Social, he says it'll open the Strait of Hormuz to all, but Tehran's already said it isn't happening. Planned strike action by resident doctors in England's been called off. They were due to walk out on Monday for 4 days in the long-running row over pay. Jenny Barsby has more details.
3: The British Medical Association has posted on social media saying it's secured a last-minute offer from the government. The union says that includes 4,500 extra speciality training places, as well as a 6.6% pay rise by April next year. The offer will now be voted on by members. The Health Secretary James Murray has said this is a positive and welcome development, and that the BMA have recognised that the country simply can't afford a pay rise this year.
1: Three teenagers remain in custody on suspicion of murdering a man in Essex. Police were called to Central Park in Chelmsford on Friday night, where the body of a 21-year-old man was discovered. Today marks 9 years since the Grenfell Tower disaster. 72 people were killed, with around 100 injured, in what was the UK's deadliest residential fire since World War II. An inquiry has since found serious failings in building safety and emergency responses. Looking further ahead to sport, and British tennis number one Emma Raducanu aims to secure her second career title this afternoon. That's in the final at Queen's Club. She hasn't lifted a trophy since her US Open triumph in 2021. Raducanu won two matches.

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1: From the Sky News Centre at 4, Scotland have been facing Haiti in their World Cup opener. Joe Rawson is in Boston.
2: John McGinn's deflected goal in the 20th minute means Scotland are on track for a historic win, but they've been holding on all second half. Haiti have been piling on the pressure, and there's been a lot of desperate defending. The Tartan Army watching the conclusion of this with their hands over their faces, but they're ready to party when the full-time whistle blows. Scotland 1, Haiti 0.
1: Joe Rawson in Boston. The BMA union says strike action by resident doctors in England has been called off while its members consider a new offer. They'd been due to walk out for 4 days next week in an ongoing row over pay and conditions. Iran insists a peace deal with the US will not be signed later. Yesterday, Pakistan's Prime Minister announced he expected the agreement to be finalised within 24 hours. More from our Middle East correspondent Adam Parsons.
3: The United States clearly wants a deal. Donald Trump is going to the G7 meeting in Europe. He's going to meet some Middle East leaders there. He's also going to want to mollify European leaders who think that, bluntly, this war has been a waste of time and is damaging global economies.
1: Three teenagers remain in custody after their arrest on suspicion of murdering a man in Essex. A 14-year-old boy is among them. Police were called to Central Park in Chelmsford on Friday night, where a 21-year-old man was pronounced dead. Today marks 9 years since the Grenfell Tower disaster. 72 people died and around 100 were injured in the UK's deadliest residential fire since World War II. An inquiry found serious failings in building safety and the emergency response. Police investigations into potential criminal charges are still ongoing. And Al Pacino's been given an award that recognises those who've increased the understanding and enjoyment of Shakespeare. The Oscar-winning actor has appeared in many of the playwright's works and will portray King Lear in

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1: From the Sky News Centre at 5, Scotland have kicked off their World Cup campaign with victory. Joe Rawson reports from Boston.
2: The Tartan Army have waited to be at a World Cup since 1998 and their team has secured them a historic win. Scotland beating Haiti 1-0 thanks to John McGinn's 28-minute goal. Steve Clark's side could have been further ahead in the first half, but the second 45 was all about holding on. It was nervy, there was desperate defending, but that, with some poor finishing from their opponents, sees them start the group with three precious points.
1: The BMA union says resident doctors' strikes in England have been called off while its members consider a new offer. They'd been due to walk out next week. The deal includes a 6.6% pay increase by April and the creation of more training posts. President Trump's adamant a deal to end the war with Iran will be signed today, but Tehran says that's not happening. Speaking on Truth Social, the US leader believes it'll open the Strait of Hormuz to all. Switzerland will find out later whether it can cap its population at 10 million. The country would become the world's first to introduce a limit. These residents have mixed views on a referendum that's been held.
3: I'd say it's a pretty good idea not to overpopulate Switzerland. Then it goes out of control.
4: For me personally, I think it's a bad idea. I mean, as an immigrant myself, I've been living here for the past 5 years.
5: It's a terrible idea, I think. Catastrophic, actually.
1: More sports news, and Emma Raducanu aims to secure her second career title this afternoon in the final at Queen's Club. The British tennis number one hasn't lifted a trophy since winning the US Open in 2021. And some parts of the country are forecast to be hotter than Los Angeles next week. Temperatures could reach 30 degrees Celsius in the southeast of England. It's expected to be warmest on Thursday.

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1: From the Sky News Centre at 6. Scotland have marked their return to the World Cup after 28 years with a 1-0 victory against Haiti. John McGinn's first half strike proved to be the winner. These fans in Boston are hoping to see Steve Clarke's side push on in the tournament.
2: We've got 3 points. We're top of the division. So it's a good night, but we need to do a little bit more moving forward.
3: Unbelievable.
4: Unbelievable, mate.
5: I mean, it wasn't the best game, but I'll take the win.
1: Scotland's next game is against Morocco on Friday. Resident doctors in England won't be walking out for 4 days on Monday as planned strike action's been called off. A long-running row over pay will be discussed by the government and the BMA union instead. Our chief political correspondent John Craig has more.
6: The offer on the table for pay has not changed. It's an average 4.9% pay increase for resident doctors, rising to 7.1% for some of the lowest paid doctors. The BMA are hailing it as a breakthrough.
1: President Trump is adamant a deal to end the war with Iran will be signed today. Speaking on Truth Social, he said after it's signed, the Strait of Hormuz will be open to all. Iran said signing on Sunday is definitely not happening. Three teenagers remain in custody after their arrest on suspicion of murdering a man in Essex, a 14-year-old boy is among them. Police were called to Central Park in Chelmsford on Friday night, where a 21-year-old man was pronounced dead. Today marks 9 years since the Grenfell Tower disaster. 72 people died and around 100 were injured in the UK's deadliest residential fire since World War II. An inquiry found serious failings in building safety and the emergency response. Police investigations into potential criminal charges are ongoing. And we could be in for another spell of scorching weather next week, with temperatures reaching 30 degrees in places. So

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1: From the Sky News Centre at 7, Scotland manager Steve Clarke has praised the resilience and character of his team after they started their World Cup campaign with a 1-0 win against Haiti. John McGinn scored the winner in Boston as they secured the country's first victory at the tournament for 36 years. Clarke says it's a brilliant achievement.
2: They deserve it. They've been so good for their nation over the last 7 years. They deserve to be the team that's finally got another win on the board in the World Cup, so yeah, delighted for them.
1: Elsewhere in Group C, it finished 1-1 between Brazil and Morocco. Two men have been charged after thousands of pounds worth of equipment, kit and lion mascots belonging to the England football team was taken. The goods were discovered missing in the when the squad arrived in Kansas City on Friday night. President Trump is adamant a deal to end the war with Iran will be signed today. Speaking on Truth Social, he said after it's signed, the Strait of Hormuz will be open to all. Here's security and defence analyst Professor Michael Clarke.
3: The Strait of Hormuz, I'm sure, will open again, but it will never go back to the way it was, ever. Because the Iranians now know, and we now know, how easy it is for them to close it. The modern technologies of cheap ballistic missiles, cheap drones, the Iranians can close the strait at a moment's notice whenever they want to.
1: Iran's already said signing on Sunday is definitely not happening. Planned strike action by resident doctors in England next week has been called off. It means they won't be walking out for 4 days from tomorrow. A long-running row over pay will be discussed by the government and the BMA union instead. Switzerland will find out later whether it can cap its population at 10 million. The country would become the world's first to introduce a limit. And the government's announced a £132 million funding boost for after-schools clubs ahead of an expected under-16s social media ban. The programme will fund sport, music and debating societies to help children build skills and reduce isolation.

Looking for something different this June? Docs Ireland is bringing a month of extraordinary... Looking for something different this June? Docs Ireland is bringing a month of extraordinary true stories to venues across Belfast. 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
1: From the Sky News Centre at 8. In breaking news, the Prime Minister says a Russian Shadow Fleet oil tanker has been intercepted by UK forces in the English Channel for the first time. The Ministry of Defence says Royal Marine Commandos and specially trained law enforcement officers boarded a sanctioned vessel in the early hours of this morning. After 28 years away, Scotland have made a winning return to the World Cup. Joe Rawson is in Boston.
2: Scotland have beaten Haiti 1-0 in their World Cup opener, and there's one name the fans are chanting. John McGinn scored the only goal of the game in Boston, and manager Steve Clarke's delighted.
3: Resilience, character, everything about this group of players had to be on the pitch tonight, and it was.
2: They face Morocco next, and their fans know they'll need to improve.
4: It's a good night, but we need to do a little bit more moving forward.
2: The other group game saw Morocco draw 1-1 with Brazil.
1: Resident doctors in England won't be walking out for 4 days on Monday as planned strike actions being called off. A long-running row over pay will now be discussed by the government and the BMA union instead. President Trump says a deal to end the war with Iran will be signed today. Speaking on Truth Social, he said it's signed, the Strait of Hormuz will be open to all. Iran's cast doubt on anything being signed. Around 8 in 10 people want tougher rules covering children's access to social media. A YouGov survey found 44% back a complete ban for under-16s. Ellen Room believes her 14-year-old son Jules died after an online challenge went wrong in 2022.
5: You've got children whose brains are not fully developed on platforms where they are feeding our children material. And, you know, we've talked enough about algorithms. We know that this material is being fed to children. I just don't understand why we're just not taking it away and protecting them.
1: And Al Pacino has been given a Sam Wanamaker Award. It recognises those who've increased the understanding of Shakespeare. That's the latest. I'm AJ Walsh.

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1: Good morning. Welcome to Belfast 89. It's Sunday the 14th of June. You've landed on the Weekend Breakfast Show. It's Paddy Smith here. Until 10. Take it away, guys.

So it's 12 degrees and cloudy here in Belfast City Centre. I just hope it's nice wherever you are this morning. Maybe you haven't looked out the window yet. Have you opened the blinds, opened the curtains? Well, never mind that. Get yourself a nice cup of tea or coffee and then think about breakfast and enjoy the tunes. Starting us off this morning was KC and the Sunshine Band, Get Down Tonight. So we're looking at some birthdays in the music business, some songs we haven't heard for quite a while. And of course your request dedications, get them into me nice and early. And if you're new to the station, welcome along, we're one big happy family here. So glad you found us. Hard to find good music on the radio these days, believe me, I've tried. But you're safe enough here. Right, kicking off with the first birthday for today. Today, born 1931, Junior Walker of Junior Walker and the All-Stars. We'll go with one of their big hits. It'll be a walk in the night.

Just think of a song of the other hit records like Take Me Girl, I'm Ready, Shotgun, and How Sweet It Is to Be Loved by You. That was indeed Junior Walker and the All-Stars. Sort of a unique sound. And okay, well, we're looking at some of the things that we're celebrating today. National Children's Day, Bourbon Day, Strawberry Cheesecake. Yes, there's always something to spoil the diet or to break the diet. Anyway, it's Flag Day as well. Pig Callers Day. Apparently, there's people that call pigs. It's better than calling people pigs, I suppose. Blood Type Awareness Day. Do you know your blood type? I'm not even sure that I know mine. It's Pop Goes the Weasel Day. Do you remember that rhyme? Pop Goes the Weasel. That was the theme tune to Romper Room. Do you remember that? That's another story altogether. And as well as that, it's World Blood Donor Day today. So glad you can here join me this morning. Going back to the birthdays for today, who have we got? We've got Julie Felix. Now, she had a couple of hit records in around this part of the world in the 1970s. The first one was El Condor Pasa, If I Could, the Simon Garfunkel song, while the second one was called Heaven Is Here, which was written by Earl Brown and Tony Wilson from Hot Chocolate. But we don't have those records. We're still waiting for them to arrive. And another birthday, Rod Argent. He was with Argent. He started his own group in 1970s called Argent. They had a big hit with Hold Your Head Up and God Gave Rock and Roll to You. But back in the 1960s, he was with the Zombies.

Lovely stuff from Zombie, so that is Time of the Season. Okay, Belfast City 9 on a Sunday morning. And just so happens that Gatbrick Glenn sent me a message in and said to me, good morning, Paddy, please mark me in. It's Jim Lee, the bass player of Slade's birthday today, and Naughty Holders tomorrow. My goodness. So would you please play The Banging Man by Slade? Thank you. I haven't actually got The Banging Man, but we do have Thanks for the Memories. We'll play that for Jim Lee's birthday. And that happens today. Yes, thanks for the memory. It's Slade.

0: Thanks for the memory. It was indeed Slade. That may be the loudest song you'll hear this morning anyway. But we do have some of The Who coming up very shortly in the next half hour. So nice to hear that one again. Thanks for the memory. Messages coming in from Dan. Says, good morning, Paddy. Hope you're well. I am indeed there, Dan. What about yourself? Hope you are well as well. So lovely Sunday morning here. And Malky says, hi, Paddy, and good day. Just back from a motorbike run to Portaferry. Starting up a fry shortly. Oh, my goodness. I can smell from here, and join your show very soon. So thank you very much for that, Malachi. Right, one for a little break, and then back with the wee track from America. You Can Do Magic. We'll play that for the love of my life, Brigitte, who is listening in this morning. Your tune's on the way shortly.
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Well, I hope you enjoyed that, Bruchette. This morning, that's America and You Can Do Magic. Catherine Glenn sent a wee message with a thumbs up and a nice smiley face. A lovely stuff. And you enjoyed your wee Slade track a few minutes ago. So it's Belfast 89, and the Flak Hole in Dunn takes place in Downpatrick between the 15th and the 21st of June. That's starting tomorrow right through to Sunday. And another event would be, the St. Fields Show takes place on Saturday the 20th of June at Lawson's Farm. That's on the Lock Road in Sinfield, which is closer to Temple actually, and that takes place this Saturday. I may even go myself, you just never know. Weather forecast on the way very shortly.

Okay, the weather forecast. What's it going to be doing today? I hear you cry. Well, it's going to be a rather cloudy start to the day with a few light showers about. But that'll soon die away by late morning with brighter spells building up into the afternoon. Some light winds today. We're expecting a high of 20 degrees.

Oh, yes, what a track. That's a live version of the Summertime Blues by The Who. And you're thinking, I've never heard that before. Well, it got into the charts. Well, it just sort of, what I said, got into the charts. It creeped in at number 38 and then sort of crept out again. That was in July 1970. But I do remember it well myself, and I was wondering what went wrong. Why is it not up at number one? But these things happen. These things happen. Right, time to move up until the 1980s right now. Number one for Billy Joel.

That would probably be his most famous song. I reckon that's Billy Joel and Uptown Girl, Belfast City 9 on a Sunday morning, the weekend breakfast show. Now, I was doing a wee bit of shopping the other day and I happened to be noticing things. These candles that you get these days that have all these beautiful spells coming out of them. And this particular candle, I noticed it was called Laundry Days. Now, I was just thinking to myself, now, that is that dirty laundry or clean laundry? What do you reckon? Well, I would say it's clean laundry. Wouldn't want dirty laundry. It wouldn't be a very nice smell to have. And as well as that, I noticed these blow-up couches. You can get a couch that you can actually blow it up. And if you don't have a couch in your living room, it's a sort of an emergency thing. But, well, I suppose it would be handy if you're travelling. But you'd have to bring a pump with you as well. That's another story altogether. Right, and finally, this third item that I seen when I was out in the food section, in the biscuit section of one of the aisles, are these water biscuits. Now I was thinking, are they made of water? My goodness, well, they look very dry, so they can't be made of water. But apparently they're just made out of flour and water, because the sailors used to take them on the ships because they didn't rot, and they didn't have anything else. Didn't contain any fat or oils or anything like that, and they wouldn't spoil over the long months at sea. So the next time I'm going out to sea, I'm going to pack some of those water biscuits. Now, that story really, it really takes the biscuit.

0: The Malt and Barley Blues. That's to do with alcohol, I do believe. That's McGuinness Flint here on Belfast 89 on a Sunday morning. I hope you're doing well. Listen, it's lovely, quiet, lovely and quiet on a Sunday. Listen. Hear that? Nothing at all. Very quiet. Hardly any traffic outside and not many people about either. Oh, I love a Sunday morning. So peaceful and quiet. You can chill out and relax and listen to good tunes on Belfast 89. Right, we've got Elvis on the way. Yes, he's going to tell us all about the girl of my best friend. Getting complicated.
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Well, that was the song originally around about 1962 over in America, but that wasn't released over here as a single. So in 1972 or 73, they re-released it because Elvis wasn't recording very much at the time. So they re-released it and that came into the charts. Okay, it's Belfast 89 on a Sunday morning. Looking at some of the birthdays for today, celebrating the birthday today, Donald Trump. Yeah, the President of America, number 45 and 47. He's 80 today. Che Guevara, you would have seen him on a lot of T-shirts. Guy with a sort of a beard and his head tilted, wearing a beret. That's the Argentinian revolutionary. And Steffi Graf, a German tennis player. Alan Carr, the comedian, and also appearing on TV. A programme called Ding Ding. That is Alan Carr's Ding Ding and Alan Carr's Chatty Man as well. And another comedian interviewer and all that sort of thing. It's Paul O'Grady. Yes, he died there a couple of years back. The comedian and actor, and he appeared on TV. Also on a Radio 2 show, which is very popular as well. And of course, he dressed up as Lily Savage for Blackity Blank and a few other shows like that. Another entertainer who's would have had a birthday today is Mike Yarwood. Wow, he had big audiences on a Saturday night on BBC, like over 20 million or thereabouts. The comedian, and he was an impressionist, and he was in the BBC between 1960s and the 1980s. And finally, for now, John McCormick, or should I say Count John McCormick, the Irish tenor. He was born in Athlone, so that's the lineup for today. Right, time to go back to the music, and time to go back to the 1970s.

Well, of course, it was the White Plains and My Baby Loves Lovin' on the D-Ram record label. Probably have that record or hope somewhere under the bed or up in the loft. Paul and Rosetta's been in touch. Good morning, Paul. You say good morning, Paddy. And the 89ers looking out at cloudy sky but hoping for sunshine. I'm doing the same. I'm looking out the window, looking at cloudy sky, hoping for sunshine. And he's also said, could you play More Than a Feeling by Boston or any of their repertoire? Thanks, and have a happy Sunday. And a nice little guitar, smiley face, and a little music note there thrown in for good measure. Well, thank you very much, Paul. This is one of my all-time favourite tracks. Actually, I just love this snippet. Reminds me of buying my first hi-fi and getting this particular record and chilling out and laying on my bed and chilling out, listen to this tune. So that's what I'm going to do right now. Close my eyes and fade away.

Yes, I'll let it fade right to the very end because it's just so good. That's Boston on a slightly longer version than the version you normally hear on the radio, but excellent nonetheless. And more than a feeling is named that tune. I had a sort of a shiver right through me when that song was playing. Wow, beautiful stuff. Right, it's Belfast 89. Push better, keep moving. Oh my goodness. A wee bit of instrumental here from a guy called Gordon Giltrop. Heart Song. If you want to send a message, you can send a text to 07486 89 3247. That's also the number for the WhatsApp. Email studio@belfast89.com. And of course you can send a message via our listener app. Head over towards the news at 9 o'clock with the Beatles. We're going to play the Beatles shortly and Twist and Shout. Then I'm back with you once again.

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1: From the Sky News Centre at 9. Sir Keir Starmer says a Russian Shadow Fleet oil tanker has been intercepted by UK forces in the English Channel. It's the first time that an operation like this has been carried out in British waters. The vessel has been moved to anchor off the south coast, where it will be monitored. Our security and defence editor Deborah Haynes says it will be interesting to see the reaction.
2: The key to listen out for next will be obviously reactions from Vladimir Putin. It's another humiliation for him. They carry 75% of Russia's sanctioned oil, which is a vital financial chain for Russia. That is the justification for capturing these vessels.
1: Scotland fans are celebrating their first win in a World Cup since 1990. The 1-0 victory over Haiti came after a goal from Aston Villa's John McGinn. It means they top Group C with the Tartan Army in Boston on cloud nine.
3: Scotland, come on, we're winning it.
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3: John McGinn again.
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6: He's a wonderful player.
7: He's a super John McGinn.
8: Oh, that was terrifying. I was holding my breath the entire time, but we did it! Yeah!
1: Iran's cast doubt that a deal to end fighting with the US will be signed today. The US president claims it could be, saying the agreement will mean the Strait of Hormuz will be open to all. Today marks 9 years since the Grenfell Tower fire. 72 people died and around 100 were injured in the UK's deadliest residential fire since World War II. An inquiry found serious failings in building safety and the emergency response. Police investigations into potential criminal charges are ongoing. Around 8 in 10 people want tougher rules covering children's access to social media. A YouGov survey found 44% back a complete ban. And Nestori Irancunda has become Australia's youngest World Cup goalscorer at the age of 20. The Watford winger scored in the 2-0 win over Turkey in Vancouver overnight. That's the latest. I'm AJ Walsh.

0: Yes, indeed it is. A brand new day here in Belfast City 9. Welcome along if you just joined us, or if you've been here the whole time. Hello. Sunday morning, Sunday the 14th of June, halfway through the month. Next Sunday will be the 21st. That's the longest day of the year. Yeah, the summer equinox. The official first day of summer. Looking forward to that already. You're James Taylor with Your Smiling Face. Looking at some of the birthdays in the music business for today. Born in 1949, Alan White. He was with the rock band Yes. After that, he joined the Plastic Ono Band. Yeah, invited there by John Lennon. And he also worked on George Harrison's album All Things Must Pass. But back to the time, he was with a group called Yes. Let's hear all about those wondrous stories. Sunday morning,
1: up with the lark. 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

Beautiful stuff from Yes, that is indeed Wondrous Stories. You're looking at some of the people having a birthday today in the music business. Moving on, Nick Van Eed, he was a member of Cutting Through. The big number one would have been in 1987, I Just Died in Your Arms Tonight, and this one as well.

Well, that's the title of the tune there from Cutting Crew here in Belfast 89. One more birthday before we move on to something else. Right, in fact, I'll round them up. We're South Korean singer Tazu, who's a member of the South Korean girl group Twice, and Gunna the rapper. And who else? Siobhan Dougherty. Yuck, you know Siobhan, don't you? She was with the Sugar Babes. Sugar Babes is the title of the group that she was in. And who else? Billy Mars. Sounds familiar. Yes, Kiss the Rain was the name of his tune. And Boy George, of course. A load of solo hit records as well. But most of the time he was with Culture Club. Big hits like Karma Chameleon, Do You Really Want to Hurt Me, Time Clock of the Heart, and number one with Everything I Own. But what about this one? It's a Miracle.

0: Yes, indeed. Boy George having birthday there. He was with Culture Club, and it's a miracle. Miracle. Yeah, just seeing the tour bus walk going past the window there. Yeah, it sets you in at this time on a Sunday morning show. Why not, indeed? Okay, moving on a little bit further. A message in from Mike, and it says, good morning to you, Paddy, and all your listeners. Please play Everything I Own by David Gates and Bread. Many thanks. And that's from Mike in Anderson Sound.
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3: The perfect blend of classic hits at the weekend with Patti Smith.

Yes, bread and everything I own. What a coincidence. Bogo Children Culture Club done a version of that as well. And Davy Todd sent a message in. Good morning, Davy. You say, hi, Paddy. I'm in work this morning. It would make my day if you could play Werewolves of London by Warren Zevon. Thanks. No problem, Holder, Davy. I've got it lined up and ready to go.

Yes, it's the old Werewolves of London. Warren G. Vaughan doing a very good job there at the minute. And Malachy says, hi Paddy, late book. Yes, better late than ever, I suppose. Almost 9:30. Do the weather forecast very, very shortly. But before that, there's a wee message here that I think was lost from last night. It says, hello and good evening. I'm listening in from a small village in Poland. I'm Belfast born and bred and have lived here for almost 14 years. Could you please say hello to all my family who I love and miss, and my old mates from Newton Abbey. I miss them all. We request, and could you play Wind of Change by the Scorpions for all my friends and my wife Keisha, pronounced Keisha. I think we need a song like this to try and reconnect our humanity, as it seems to be very lost today. Thank you. Lots of love from Poland, and that's from Mark. So thank you very much, Mark Sloan there. Big shout out to all his friends up there in Newton Abbey and his wife Keisha.

0: Beautiful stuff from the Scorpions, Wind of Change, and that's a request from Mark Sloan there up in Newton Abbey. He's over in Poland there at the minute. We'll do the weather forecast, and then back with a wee summer song from the Temptations. Well, it's going to be a few light showers about, but they should die away by late morning. And then there's going to be some brighter spells building up into the dry afternoon. It's going to be some light winds as well. And maximum temperature 20 degrees tomorrow. It's going to be a dry morning with hazy sunshine. Cloud will increase during the afternoon to bring some patchy light rain. Temperature tomorrow, same as today, 20 degrees. Belfast 89.
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Yeah, it's summer, apparently. That is indeed the Temptations, a wee summer song for this morning. Ed and Kat sent a wee message in saying, "Hi, Paddy, can you play the Propellers and Shirley Bassey, History of Repeating Itself? I know the tune well there, but we sort of concentrate on the top 40 records from the 60s, 70s, and 80s. And you also got to say as well, Kat's dad is 9 years gone today. I'm sorry to hear that. Cockney Rebel, make me smile for the late Jimmy McNally, please." It's no sooner said than done.

Yeah, I can remember him clearly singing that on Top of the Pops. Steve Harley along with Cockney Rebel and Make Me Smile, Come Up and See Me. This day in musical history, 1967, the Doors appeared at Steve Paul's Scene. That was in New York. Jimi Hendrix was in an audience to see the show. And 1964, The Manish Boys, featuring David Bowie, auditioned for the UK television talent show Opportunity Knock. So my goodness, David Bowie was in Opportunity Knock way back in 1964. And 1961, Patsy Cline was seriously injured in a car accident. But her song, I Fall to Pieces, gave the singer her first country number one and became a huge crossover pop hit as well. But we're going to play this as well for my library friends, Bill, Roberta, Jane and Mary. Good morning to you all. Hope you're all up and about and alert and getting your breakfast and getting yourself sorted out for Sunday. So for everyone mentioned, here is Patsy Cline.

0: You Walk By and I Fall to Pieces. Hey, a bit of a country classic there from Patsy Cline. Nice to hear that one again. This day in 1994, we lost Henry Mancini. He was a musical conductor and he wrote the music to Moon River and lots of other ones as well, like Romeo and Juliet. Play a wee track from them for a very short day. That's a track from Henry Mancini.
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0: Lovely stuff indeed, Henry Mancini and the baby Alfred Walker's name of the tune. Pamela says, good morning, Paddy. I'm a wee bit late this morning, but mark me in, please. Yes, indeed, you're now marked in. And in case you're wondering if you thought that was a theme tune to a particular programme on TV, well, it was featured in the 1962 film Hatari, and as well as that, it was included in programmes like The Angry Beavers. Was that shown over here? I don't think so. The Simpsons, it was in The Simpsons where a drunk Homer dances to the tune of a baseball team, and it was also on Friends and Cheers. So it wasn't on actually one particular program, but lots of different ones. Right, some other things that happened this day in musical history. Let's see now, what year was this? I reckon it was 1975 or so. Yeah, 1974, I was near enough, right? Yeah, Ray Stevens was the number one in the UK singles charts with a streak. Yeah, a bit of a craze that was going on at the time. Right, time to go over to our Action News reporter.
1: Hello, everyone. This is your Action News reporter with all the news that is news across the nation on the scene at the supermarket. There seems to have been some disturbance here. Pardon me, sir. Did you see what happened?
2: Yeah, I did. I was standing over by the tomatoes, and here he come, running through the pole beans. Through the fruits and vegetables, naked as a jaybird. And I hollered over to Ethel. I said, "Don't look, Ethel." And it's too late. She'd already been incensed.

0: gas station. 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
1: Yeah, they. I was just in here getting my tires checked, and he just appeared out of the traffic. Just come streaking around the grease right there. Didn't have nothing on but a smile. I looked in there, and Ethel was getting her cold drink. I hollered, "Don't look, Ethel!" And it's too late. She'd already been mooned. Flashed her right there in front of the shop or so.
2: He ain't through.
1: Boogity, boogity.
2: He ain't

0: once again, your Action News reporter in the booth at the gym covering the disturbance at the basketball playoff. Pardon me, sir. Did you see what happened?
1: Yeah, deep. Hey, Tom, I was just going down there to get Ethel a snow cone. Here he come, right out of the cheap seats. Dribbling. Right down the middle of the court. Didn't have on nothing but his PS. Made a hook shot and got out through the concession stand. I hollered up at Ethel. I said, "Don't look, Ethel!" It was too late. She'd already got a free shot. Grandstand. Right there in front of the home team.

it isn't so Ethel. The streak there from Ray Stevens, number one from 1974. Some road works going on at the minute in Cormac Street here in Belfast, and as well as that, Armagh Avenue, and then Armagh Road itself all the way up to Upper Galwally. Road works going on there at the minute. And of course here in Great Victoria Street, the footpaths, and then around the bus station as well. So that's all going on at the minute. Right, we're going to play a wee psychedelic track from Nirvana.

1967, it was indeed Nirvana with Rainbow Chaser. That's not the rock group from the 1990s. And Gary Glenn says, another great show, Paddy. See you next weekend. You will indeed, there, Glenn. Thank you. 10 o'clock this morning, that'll be Dave all the way through to 1. Then it's Sam. 4 o'clock this afternoon, Olga will be here. Then it's 7 o'clock this evening, it's Bill. Bring us all the way up to 10 o'clock tonight. That's about all for me. Thanks very much for listening. You have yourself a great weekend. And I'll see you next Saturday morning, bright and early. Join me if you can. Oh my goodness, what's it all about, eh? Oh yes, we'll leave you with a wee track from Neil Diamond. It's Play Me. Okay, Neil, I will. See you tomorrow. See you Saturday morning, even better. Have a good Sunday.

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1: From the Sky News Centre at 10. A government minister says that UK troops intercepting a sanctioned Russian tanker for the first time is a significant blow to Moscow. Royal Marine commandos and specially trained law enforcement officers from the National Crime Agency boarded it in an overnight operation. The vessel Smirtos is now anchored off the south coast of England, where it will be monitored. Culture Secretary Lisa Nandy says it's a big deal.
2: One of the instructions that the Prime Minister gave quite early on was that he wanted us to be on the front foot, taking that sort of decisive action in order to keep the country safe and to deal with the threat posed by Russia. And this morning, we've been able to successfully do that.
1: Scotland head coach Steve Clarke says the pressure is off after last night's 1-0 World Cup victory over Haiti in Boston. John McGinn's winner means the Scots top Group C after Brazil and Morocco drew 1-1, much to Clarke's relief.
3: Next two games against teams inside the World Top 10 will be tough games. But obviously we're going to them with a little bit less pressure than everybody put on who's going into this game.
1: In the other overnight match, Australia beat Turkey 2-0 in Vancouver. The BMA union says a strike action by resident doctors in England's been called off while its members consider a new offer. They'd been due to walk out for 4 days next week in an ongoing row over pay and conditions. Three teenagers, including a 14-year-old, remain in custody in Essex. They were arrested on suspicion of murdering a 21-year-old man in Chelmsford on Friday. Around 8 in 10 people want tougher rules covering children's access to social media. A YouGov survey found 44% back a complete ban, while 39% prefer stricter regulation. Only 11% of adults oppose either approach. And the White House is hours away from hosting the UFC cage fight on its South Lawn. It's an event that's never been seen there before, on the same day as Donald Trump's 80th birthday. That's the latest. I'm AJ Walsh.

Oh, good morning, everybody. It's the Sunday Social. It's myself, Dave. I've got a bit of a cold this morning, so I'm going to try and play as much music as I can and not talk as much. Thank you very much to Paddy. I'm here for the next 3 hours. I'll take you through from now o'clock till one. I'll be playing bits and pieces. I'll be doing the usual bits and pieces. 11 o'clock, a couple of tracks to snuggle on the duvet. 11:30, I'll give you the answer to the line before quiz. 12 o'clock, a couple of reggae and rolls. 12:30, sax on Sunday. If you want to get in touch with the show, ask for requests, whatever, you can get me in touch with me. 07486 893 247. We'll get you through in the text and the WhatsApps. You can phone me 028 90 23 89 89, and you can also email me studio@belfast89.com. and if you want to send through, if you've got the wee app, you can get through on that as well. In the meantime, I suppose I was playing, I started off with a letter from America for Proclaimers. You're going to hear a lot about this the next few weeks. Obviously, that was for the Scotland team. They played their first match in the World Cup yesterday, beat Haiti 1-0. I wasn't up. It was a very, very early start game. It was kicked off at 2 o'clock in the morning. I was out last night, though, and I was chatting to one of the roadies for the group that I was going to watch. And he was Scottish, and he said he's staying up to watch it. So I thought, well, I couldn't miss the opportunity to play a track for Scotland fans, and also it's a Proclaimers. It's a cracking track. I had a request already through. Good morning, Wilson, the security man. He said to me, any chance I could play Erasure, Pet Shop Boys, whatever you want? You asked for it, Wilson. I'm going to play it.

Oh, Wilson the Security Man, that's an absolute cracker of a track. Yes, it's a Sunday Social, it's myself, Dave. I am going to be here till 1 o'clock. And that was Erasure Sometimes. Just, there is a link between Erasure and the band I went to see last night. You know how there's loads of cover bands flying around, of famous bands, and then there's bands that sort of just make a living out of covering their tracks. Well, I went to see a Depeche Mode cover band last night, and they were really, really good. It was at the Oh Yeah Centre, which I've never been to before, but I will be back. It's a really, really nice centre. Really, now to be fair, it was boiling by the end of the set, and the best thing about it was we were there just before 8 o'clock, and I was home for 11:30. Get in. I've had a request from Stephen in Newton Arts. He says, any chance of some Lou Reed? So, you know, you asked for it, Stephen. I play it. I'm going to go for something a bit left field. It's not, you know, Walk on the Wild Side stuff, but it's from that album.

the late, great Lou Reed there for Stephen and Newton Odds. Another cracking selection, guys. It isn't the Sunday Social. I suppose I better give you the question to the Line Before quiz. As regular listeners all know, I set a Line Before quiz. I'll give you the answer in around about 11:30. And I give you a line to what I believe is a well-known song. And I want the line before it. So the line I'm going to give you is, don't let me hear you say life's taking you nowhere. I'll say it again, don't let me hear you say life's taking you nowhere. And I'm looking for the line before. If you want to send through answers, 07486 893 247. We'll get you through in your texts and your WhatsApps. Phone me 02890 23 89 89, and that'll get you through on the phone. studio@belfast89.com will get you through on the emails, and if you've got the Belfast 89 app, you can send an answer there as well. And the line I'm giving you is, don't let me hear you say life's taking you nowhere. And I'm looking for the line before it. You want to tell me the artist, you want to tell me the song, bonus points, but that's not what I'm looking for. I'm looking for the line before it. In the meantime, I meant to do this last week, but as usual I managed to horlicks it up. A bit of Prince. It was his birthday last week.

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Oh, Sam Cooke on a Sunday morning. You can't beat it. It's the Sunday Social. It's myself, Dave, here. I'm here at 1 o'clock, and I suppose I'll give you some... A lot of people come in with the answer to the quiz. The line I'm giving you is, don't let me hear you say life's taking you nowhere. And straight away, William from Orangefield, Art Dean in Cork, Malachy, and Michael and Andy Town have all got it right. Well done, guys. To be fair... I was going to choose a different track, but then I realised I couldn't use that track because it might be just misconstrued. It was going to be Talking Heads, and it was the one Burning Down the House, but I couldn't. I wasn't going to do that at the minute. I'll do it at some other point in a few weeks somewhere. I'll randomly do it. So. Michael in Andy Towns sent me in a request. I can't play that, Michael, but... I'll play you something similar. We don't have that track on the system, but I will play you something similar in a bit. In the meantime, let's have Wilson Pickett.

Wilson Pickett there. I'm a midnight mover. And the line before, Chris, just to let you, is don't let me hear you say life's taking you nowhere. If you want to have a shot at it, I'm looking for the line before. Get in touch with the show, 07486893247. You can phone me, 02890 238989, or studio at belfast89.com. In the meantime, a bit of Brian Poole.

Brian Poole there with I Want Candy, which I know was covered by Bow Wow Wow when I was a youngster. It's just past 8:30. It's about time we did a bit of this. So let's have a look at today. It's going to be a rather cloudy start today with a few light showers about, but these should die away by late morning with brighter spells building into a dry afternoon. Maximum temperature today, 20 degrees, balmy tonight. It's going to be a dry night with late sunshine and then clear spells. Much higher cloud increasing overnight. Winds increasing. Minimum temperature tonight, 8 degrees. Monday is going to be a dry morning with hazy sunshine. Cloud increasing during the afternoon to bring some patchy rain from late evening. Maximum temperature tomorrow, 20 degrees. So it's not too bad, guys.

Kim Carnes there with Betty Davis Eyes. The line before, Chris, the line I'm giving you is, don't let me hear you say life's taking you nowhere. I'm looking for the line before it. People who've got it right so far. William for Orangefield, Art Dean down there in sunny Cork, Malachy and Michael and Andy Town. If you want to get in touch with the show, 07486 893 247, we'll get you through in your texts and your WhatsApps. 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And you can phone me, 02890 23 89 89. Michael and Andy Town asked me for a track by James Blunt that isn't on the system. But Michael, you know me, I'm a crowd pleaser. I try my best. So this is my best. I will try to find that track you've asked for, but it'll be a couple of weeks, I think. I'm going to play you. It's a James Blunt track. It's his big hit. It's You're Beautiful.

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1: King of Rock and Roll, Prefab Sprout, there from 1988. It was released on Kitchenware Records too, which is an independent record label. Moving from Prefab Sprout, let's have a bit of Thin Lizzy.

Thin Lizzy there with The Boys Are Back in Town. My next track, well, it's from 1965. It did quite well over here, but Over the Pond, completely ignored. Then covered by Brian Ferry. Did massive business Over the Pond. Don't understand it, because this is the best version. The Everly Brothers.

You can't beat harmonica. That is just brilliant. The Everly Brothers there with The Price of Love. It's a Sunday social. It's myself, Dave. The line before quiz. The line I'm giving you is, don't let me hear you say life's taking you nowhere. Everybody's got it right so far. William from Orangefield. Art Dean down there in Cork. Malachi. Michael Andytown. Stephen Denise. David J. All have got it right. 07486893247. Text and WhatsApps. Studio at Belfast89. We'll get you through the emails. You can also use the Belfast 89 app. In the meantime, bit of Patti Smith.

written by Paddy Smith there and Bruce Springsteen. I thought it actually was written by Bruce. I was just checking on Tinterweb there. It was written by Smith and Bruce Springsteen. For some reason, I just thought it was Bruce Springsteen's song. Anyway, I've one more track before we hit the top of the hour. After we come back from the top of the hour, there'll be a couple of tracks to snuggle under the duvet. As always, I'm going to sort of slightly Horlicks it up. One of them, I'll warn you, is Depeche Mode. There had to be a Depeche Mode song somewhere in the show. I was out watching a band for 3 hours last night. In the meantime, the Beach Boys. See you next.

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1: From the Sky News Centre at 11. The Prime Minister says British armed forces have intercepted a Russian Shadow Fleet oil tanker in the English Channel. Royal Marine commandos and specially trained law enforcement officers boarded the vessel, which will now be held and monitored in the early hours of this morning. Shadow Defence Secretary James Cartledge supports Sir Keir Starmer's decision.
2: I think the statistics have been something like just under 100 Shadow Fleet vessels that have gone through our waters since the Prime Minister said he'd intercept them in March. So there has been no action to date. So we do welcome this. We've got the Royal Marines, we've got our P8s, we've got the capability to do it. So yeah, I think this sends a good signal.
1: Scotland are celebrating a 1-0 World Cup win over Haiti, their first at the finals in 36 years. John McGinn got the goal in Boston, which puts the Scots top of Group C after Brazil and Morocco drew 1-1. Goalkeeper Angus Gunn says it's an excellent start.
3: Obviously, it puts us in a great position. We know what we've got to do to get through to the next round. We've got two games to do that, and we'll be focusing fully when we go back to Charlotte and getting ready for Morocco.
1: Two men have been charged after thousands of pounds worth of equipment, kit and lion mascots belonging to the England football team was taken. The goods were discovered missing when the squad arrived in Kansas City on Friday night. It's reported negotiators from Qatar are heading to Iran to help finalise a deal to end the war with the US. Reuters news agency reports that a source with knowledge of the situation is flying to Tehran. The BMA union says strike action by resident doctors in England's been called off while its members consider a new offer. They'd been due to walk out for 4 days next week in an ongoing row over pay and conditions. And some parts of the country could be hotter than Los Angeles next week. Temperatures could soar to 30 degrees Celsius because of warm air coming from the continent. The southeast of England is expected to be warmest on Thursday. That's the latest. I'm AJ Walsh.

Those were your two tracks, The Snuggle and the Duvet. Started off with The Killing Moon by Echo and the Bunnymen from their magnum opus album, Ocean Rain. Absolutely crack of a track and brilliant song. Followed it up with a Depeche Mode track, Had to Be Somewhere. I was out yesterday watching the devotional at the OER Centre and they were really good. They were on stage for about nearly 3 hours, and I've never seen, and I've seen Depeche Mode a lot of times, real Depeche Mode a lot of times, and I thought as a tribute band they were very good, the devotional. I thought there was some cracking tracks and they played stuff I'd never heard live before, so I was very impressed and very happy. So I thought, well, at some point I have to inflict Depeche Mode on you, on the welcome listeners to the Sunday Social. And that was it with Shake the Disease. The line before, Chris, I suppose I better keep that going because I will bring that to some sort of a shuddering conclusion after the weather at about 1:30. The line I'm giving you is, don't let me hear you say life's taking you nowhere. And I'm looking for the line before. I'm going to get in touch with the show, 07486 893 247. We'll get you through for your texts, your WhatsApps. You can send me an email, studio@belfast89.com. If you've got the Belfast 89 app downloaded from whichever app store you use, you can go on that and there's a wee chat function and that will come through on the wee screen to my left. And if you fancy giving me a call, 028 90 23 89 89, and the line I'm giving you is, don't let me hear you say life's taking you nowhere. I'm looking for the line before it. People who've got it right so far are William from Orangefield, Art Dean down there in Cork, Malachy, Michael and Andy Town, Steve and Denise, and David J. In the meantime, I suppose we better play some music. Something a bit different. We move from Depeche Mode to Eruption.

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Friday the 26th to Sunday the 28th of June. 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Rockin' shows at the Deer's Head, Black Box, on the banks of the Lagan on the Belfast Barge, and the Errigal Inn. 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

Bruce Hornsby in the range there with The Way It Is. Sunday Social, it's myself, Dave. I'm here till 1 o'clock, and the line before quiz, we're going to wrap it up shortly, but I thought I might as well give you another chance. The line I'm giving you is, don't let me hear you say life's taking you nowhere. I'm looking for the line before it. 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Or you can get me on the phone, 02890 23 89 89. People have got it right so far. William from Orangefield, Art Dean down there in Cork, Malachy, Michael and Andy Town, Steve and Denise and David J have all got it right. So big thumbs up and well done. You're going to have another shot at it. You've got about 10 more minutes. In the meantime, I promised a Pet Shop Boys song. Or I think I promised a Pet Shop Boys song. I can't really remember. And this is it.

Pet Shop Boys there with Shopping. Crawford in Belfast, you know the song and the artist. It's just not the line before you've given me yet. It's that time of the day. It's 5:30. Let's have a bit of this. Bit of weather. Let's have a look and see what's going on in the world today. It's going to be rather cloudy start of the day with a few light showers. But these should dry away by late morning with brighter spells building into a dry afternoon. Maximum temperature today, 20 degrees, balmy compared to recent times. Tonight's going to be a dry night with late sunshine and clear spells. Higher cloud increasing overnight, winds increasing too. Minimum temperature's 8 degrees. Monday's going to be a dry with hazy sunshine. Cloud increasing during the afternoon to bring some patchy-like rain from late evening. Maximum temperature tomorrow, 20 degrees. So not too bad, guys.

Ah, Dean Taylor there with Ghost in My House. Yes, my Malachy's been in touch. I will play the full version at some point. I do have it, and it's very handy to have. And I have played it, I think, on the show once in a while. But it's not the, I just didn't get a chance to today, if I'm being honest. The show's been sort of on the fly. I shouldn't admit this because I'm a consummate professional. The line before, Chris, the line I was giving you is, don't let me hear you say life's taking you nowhere. And a load of people have come in. Michael LA knows the song, makes a couple of very apt comments. Corfer in Belfast knows the song too, so they both, I've no doubt they know the line as well. So I'm going to give them points as well. The actual song the line's from is obviously Golden Years, David Bowie. And the track, the line I was looking for was Golden Years, Gold, Wop Wop Wop. That's the line, and it's the first line of the track. So enjoy, Mr. Bowie. First David Bowie track of the day.

the dulcet tones of David Bowie, or as Michael L.A. pulls it, Mr. David Jones, who we rarely hear on a Sunday morning. You're dead right, Michael L.A. There's no excuse. I am that shallow. David Bowie always gets played. In the meantime, I suppose, well, I better keep the music going. We'll move from David Bowie to Aretha Franklin. Two legends.

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2: Oh.

Oh, Ringo Starr and George Harrison there. Oh, sorry, George Harrison just co-wrote the track with Photograph there. I have a lovely message here from Granny Liz and Grandad Mike. Firstly, big happy birthday to Grandad Mike. And they're listening to us in Banna in County, hopefully I pronounced that correctly, in County Galway. Lots of love from their grandchildren, Erin, Iana and Rian in Perth, Western Australia. Well, I hope you enjoy the show and I hope you enjoy the music. I have three tracks, all sort of new wavy. I warn you, next week and the week after, lots of Cure coming. But we'll start off with a bit of Pill, Public Image Limited.

Public Image Limited there with Rise. John Lydon at his best from the album called Album. And when it was released on Compact Disc, it was called Compact Disc. And if you bought it on cassette, yes, it was called cassette. Who'd you follow that up with? Let's have a bit of The Clash.

Oh, The Clash with Rock the Casbah from the Combat Rock album. It's 2 weeks to The Cure play Ormo Park. This is the start.

The Cure there. They're going to be playing Ormo Park in 2 weeks, and I'm going to be there. So just to warn people, the week they're playing, I'm playing more. I've one more track before we hit the top of the hour. One track I'm going to play is a bit of Bill Haley. After that, Reggae and Roll.

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1: From the Sky News Centre at midday. The Ukrainian president thanked the UK for intercepting a Russian Shadow Fleet oil tanker in the English Channel. British forces boarded the vessel during a six-hour operation last night, the first UK-led operation of its kind. The Prime Minister says this delivers yet another blow to Russia. Military analyst Sean Bell says it'll be interesting to see how Vladimir Putin responds.
2: Up till now, President Putin's gone, whatever the British government says, frankly, they're not going to do anything about it. Now, all of a sudden, it starts to hurt. What's President Putin going to do this morning? He'll undoubtedly issue a load of threats. There'll be all sorts of damaging rhetoric. Those Black Fleet tankers are a vital lifeline for his war in Ukraine. What's he going to do about it?
1: Scotland fans are celebrating their first win at a World Cup since 1990. The 1-0 victory over Haiti means the Scots top Group C after Brazil's 1-1 draw with Morocco. The Tartan Army were out in force in Boston and picked up some new recruits.
3: American, I love it.
4: The crowd were great. We cheered them to the win.
5: Brilliant result in the end, but wee bit disappointing in the performance.
6: Let's go.
7: No Scotland, no party. No Scotland, no party.
1: Police in Northern Ireland say violent disorder overnight in Derry is being treated as sectarian motivated. Five people were arrested after a crowd of young people threw stones in the Bishop Street and Naylor's Row areas. Nobody's reported to have been hurt. The Prime Minister has welcomed his Japanese counterpart to Downing Street ahead of the G7 summit next week. The UK and Japan are set to agree £18 billion worth of investment deals, expected to create tens of thousands of jobs. Today marks 9 years since the Grenfell Tower fire, which killed 72 people. Police investigations into potential criminal charges are ongoing. And the government announced a £132 million funding boost for after-schools clubs. The programme will fund sport, music and debating societies to help children build skills and reduce isolation. That's the latest.
8: It's reggae time. Busted.

Those were your three reggae's to start the reggae and roll after 12. We start off with The Prince by Madness, followed it up with Prince Buster, who then sang the song Enjoy Himself, and then finished off with The Specials, Ghost Town. You're listening to Sunday Social. It's myself, Dave. If you want to get in touch with the show, 07486893247. We'll get you through in the text and the WhatsApps. You want to email? studio@belfast89.com. You can phone me, 028 90 23 89 89, or if you've got the wee Belfast 89 app, there's a wee chat function on there. Yes, I've procrastinated long enough. 3.5 minutes of bit of sport. There's only one place I'm going to start, and that's the World Cup. Ridiculously timed World Cup, because some of the fixtures are at silly o'clock. So yesterday's games, a lot of draws really. Qatar, Switzerland drew. Brazil, Morocco drew. Scotland beat Haiti, which brings them to the top of their group, which is great. I think the one bright spot for this whole World Cup for me so far has been the fans, and in particular the Scottish fans. I've seen loads of interviews with them. Saying that, I suppose the Tartan Army are just always good crack and always good fun. Australia then beat Turkey. It looked very, very... I saw the highlights of that game this morning before I came in. And Australia looked very, very good, to be fair. Today's games, the 6 p.m. kickoff, Germany versus Krakow, which is obviously going to be a Germany win. Then 9 p.m, Netherlands, Japan. That could go anyway, because Japan are actually quite a good team. And Netherlands... you're not sure which way they're going to go. And then Ivory Coast, Ecuador is midnight. And then the early morning kickoff is Sweden, Tunisia. England don't play until the 17th of June, so we've got plenty of time to wait. I was a bit annoyed because I've come to the conclusion I'm not a great fan of the BBC or the ITV pundits, so I was hoping to watch the RTE the games, but unfortunately my Skybox has blocked RTE football. Very nice of them, so there you go, just the joys of modern football watching, I suppose. In the meantime then, let's move away from soccer into GAA. It was the championship, and yesterday, let's not talk about today's games, yesterday's games, Donegal got beaten by Cork, by 1 point, but still beaten by Cork. Monaghan beat Roscommon. Derry got beaten by Meath. A couple of guys, I was down at my son's hurling yesterday, and a couple of guys were driving up to Derry to watch that, they thought they would beat Meath, but unfortunately it didn't work out. Today's games, Louth are going to play Armagh at 1 p.m, Tyrone are playing Mayo at 3:30 p.m, and then Cavan playing Dublin in a round 2B. I still don't understand a round 2, the difference between a round 2 and a round 2B. Somebody somewhere will explain it to me one day. Aussie rules, the usual update on the West Coast Eagles. They were playing last night, as he goes to get his wee bits and pieces, and they lost by 1 point. They were beaten by North Melbourne by 74 points to 73. So at some point they have won a few games this season. They've just been a bit inconsistent away from home. And then obviously, just to finish off this F1 Barcelona Grand Prix, race kicks off today around 2 o'clock. And just as he gets the right page up, let's see who is in pole position. Russell, George Russell's in pole position with Lewis Hamilton in second behind him. So that's about your sport. There's loads of other things going on, and I could whinge about the World Cup for hours, I'm sure. But you don't want to hear me moan about that. Let's have a bit of Madonna.

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2: 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Come and get it.

Sometimes you just have to play ABBA. ABBA is just, well, that's just another cracking track on the Sunday Social, where we only play classics all the time. I got a lovely message from Jerry. Jerry says, any chance of playing a beat track? And I went back to him saying, no, it's not on the system, Jerry. The track he was looking for was an album track. So he comes back and said, well, what about Billy Stewart with his unique version of Summertime? Well, you asked for it, Jerry. I intend to get there and I'll play there eventually for you. This is for you, Jerry. Billy Stewart and Summertime.

Jerry, brilliant suggestion, cracking version. I do like your comment. You're going to try that at karaoke. Good luck, Jerry, because I think you'd be better than I am. There's no way I'd give that a go at karaoke. My karaoke song is Tequila by the Champs. Three words, all tequila. Creedence Clearwater Revival.

Bad Moon Rising by Creedence. We're slightly late for the weather, but sounding great. Let's have a look at today's weather. It's going to be a rather cloudy start to the day with a few light showers about. These are going to die away by late morning. And brighter spells building into a dry afternoon. Maximum temperature today, 20 degrees. Tonight's a dry night with late sunshine and clear spells. Higher, bit of cloud increasing overnight. Winds increasing across the coast towards dawn. Maximum temperature tonight, 8 degrees. Monday, a dry and hazy sunshine day. Cloud increasing during the afternoon. There's some patchy light rain late evening. Maximum temperature tomorrow, 20 degrees. Tuesday to Thursday, unsettled with a series of rain bands crossing from the west. However, winds staying southwesterly, temperatures a little up on the seasonal averages. And that's your weather, really. Unsettled for the rest of the week.

The Yardbirds there with For Your Love. It's that time of the day. We've just passed 1:30, and I'll hit this button. A bit of Sax on Sunday, and the Sax on Sunday has not come from AI, or it's actually come from me listening to the radio, and I came across this song, and I went, I've got that. So it's a Foreigner track. For those who know, Foreigner were sort of an AOR band, middle of the road American sort of. They did, had massive hits with I Wanna Know What Love Is, but this is the song called Urgent, and there's some great sax in it. It's sort of halfway through, but enjoy.

0: The 17th Guinness Belfast City Blues Festival. Friday the 26th to Sunday the 28th of June. 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

Talking Heads there with Take Me to the River, a band that didn't do a huge amount of cover versions. You're listening to Dave. I'm here on the Sunday Social. I'm here till 1 o'clock. Don't touch that dial because Sam McFerrin's taking over from 1 till 4. Olga Murter will be on from 4 till 7, and then Bill Smith will take over from 7 till 10, and then 10 o'clock Overnight Jukebox will be there. I'm going to play two tracks back to back, two longish tracks, which means they're going to be Beatles and the Stones, and I do it, well, because I can. And I'm going to start off with my favourite, if not the best, Beatles track, written by George Harrison, While My Guitar Gently Weeps.

Those are your Beatles and your Stones. We start off with While My Guitar Gently Weeps by the Beatles and finished it off with from a track from Sticky Fingers with Dead Flowers by the Rolling Stones. Jerry Lawrence has come in and said, to be honest, that dude singing, which I think is Billy Stewart, should have had a duet with Nina Simone as they're very similar. He also says if you are going to do the karaoke, he wants to hear that. I have one more track to go and then... Sam's taken over. I'm out of here. The one track I'm going to leave you with, well, I'm going to leave you with Valerie. I will see you again in a couple of weeks. Next week with Anna from Anna. So in the meantime...

0: all over the city on 89.3 and online. 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
1: From the Sky News Centre at 1. A government minister says that UK troops intercepting a sanctioned Russian tanker for the first time is a significant blow to Moscow. Royal Marine Commandos and specially trained law enforcement officers from the National Crime Agency boarded it in an overnight operation. The vessel will now be monitored. Culture Secretary Lisa Nandy says it's a big deal.
2: One of the instructions that the Prime Minister gave quite early on was that he wanted us to be on the front foot, taking that sort of decisive action in order to keep the country safe and to deal with the threat posed by Russia. And this morning we've been able to successfully do that.
1: Scotland World Cup goal scorer John McGinn says the squad can make history on Friday night. The 1-0 win over Haiti in Boston means the side top Group C after Brazil and Morocco drew 1-1. That means a clean sheet against the North Africans at Foxborough. We'll see the Scots progress for the first time.
3: Some of the boys are watching it on the bus. I chose not to watch it, but we know the qualities they possess. It's Morocco and Brazil, but we know 1 point or 3 point would take us into an uncharted territory, and we know what's at stake.
1: The US president has taken to Truth Social to declare a deal between the US and Iran will be signed today. Iran denied that anything will take place. Meanwhile, it's been reported Iran's agreed not to produce a nuclear weapon, according to a senior Iranian official speaking to the Reuters news agency. Resident doctors in England won't be walking out for 4 days on Monday as planned strike action's been called off. A long-running row over pay will be discussed by the government and the BMA union instead. Emma Raducanu could win her first tennis tournament in nearly 5 years at Queen's Club in London this afternoon. She plays Croatia's Donna Vekic. And Tommy Fury has revealed the name of his newborn son with Molly Mae Hague. The boxer showed the name Midas on the back of his boxing kit during his fight with Eddie Hall in Manchester last night. That's the latest from the Sky News Centre. I'm AJ Walsh.

classic hits, Belfast 89, and kicking off in big style. That is pure soul pop perfection, and a voice like no other. Dusty Springfield, I close my eyes and count to 10. And just after 1 o'clock, ABBA, their very first hit song, written before they won Eurovision, ABBA and Ring Ring. So a very big thanks, of course, to David for the mid-morning show between 10 and 1 this afternoon. David back with you this day, 2 weeks' time. So good afternoon, Belfast, and right here in Belfast City Centre, the sunshine is supposed to beam down across the city on us this afternoon. So hopefully we'll have the perfect Sunday afternoon weather. I'm Sam McFerrin with you right through until 4 o'clock.

Classic Hits, Belfast 89. And hello to Claire Batten in Bangor. That is such a lovely message you've just sent me, Claire. Thank you very much. I'm doing great. I'm glad you've tuned in this afternoon. Have a fantastic Sunday, Claire. And thanks for spending part of it with me here on Classic Hits, Belfast 89.

classic hit Spellfire Steady Nine, Lindsay DePaul. She wrote that song herself and became the first woman from the UK to win an Ivor Novello Award for songwriting. Just pure talent and catchy and a cool tune as well. Lindsay DePaul and Sugar Me. And before that, a smooth soul classic, a warm vocal sound, and a big favourite on the radio, and still one of the most loved soul tracks of the 1970s. The Main Ingredient, and Just Don't Want to Be Lonely. Now, I know it's only the 15th of June, but a few weeks ago, I told you the BBC was struggling to find a doctor for the 2026 Doctor Who Christmas special. Well, now it looks like the Doctor Who Christmas special has been dropped altogether. So to all you Doctor Who fans listening this afternoon, that's one Christmas cliffhanger you definitely weren't expecting.

Classic Hits Belfast 89, just perfect afternoon listening with these fabulous tunes. And those guys were originally from America, but they found their biggest success back here in the UK. A classic 1970s soul sound that we all love. The Times, You Little Trustmaker. And before that, The Guitar God with his biggest hit song from 1967, Jeff Beck and Hi-Ho, Silver Lining. Okay, on the way for you, Massive Energy coming. The 1981 debut single, Guitar God, with his biggest hit song from 1967, Jeff Beck and Hi-Ho, Silver Lining. Okay, on the way for you, Massive Energy coming. The 1981 debut single from Kim Wilde is on the way for you next. The 17th.

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Classic hits, Belfast 89. They turned that song into a global smash hit song, a perfect mix of rock, soul and funk. The Pointer Sisters and Far. And before that, Kim Wilde and the 1981 debut single, which was written by her dad and brother and went straight to number two on the charts back here. Kim Wilde and the kids in America. A big hello to Donna, Elsa and Daleen, who are looking forward to some great music and a great show this afternoon. Girls, I'm hoping I can live up to that for you, but the music's definitely going to be doing most of the hard work this afternoon. So it's Classic Hits, Belfast 89, and we play the songs that certainly changed music forever. Good afternoon here in Belfast. It's still cloudy, but we are expecting a dry afternoon with sunshine as well. And tonight, dry with sunshine and clear spells. At the moment, we've a current city temperature in the city of 16 degrees.

Classic hits, Belfast 89, pure soul pop gold, and still one of the 1960 tracks, the best ever as far as I'm concerned. The Foundations and Baby, Now That I Find You. And before that, The Miracles and Shop Around. Now, if you're a football fan, the World Cup is finally here, but there's a catch to it. Football fans are now paying more than a third extra for a pint of beer compared to the last tournament. So basically, it's football on the pitch and a big hit to your wallets at the bar.

0: 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Okay, on the way for you, we are going to be in party style. The funk band Heatwave, they are on the way for you next.
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classic hit Belfast 89, based on an African folk song. Those incredible harmonies. That song sold millions and it's been used in films and commercials ever since. Everyone knows that song. The Tokens, The Lion Sleeps Tonight. And before that, pure disco funk explosion, Heatwave and Boogie Nights. Good afternoon, it's Sam McFerrin with you right through until 4 o'clock. I'm just wondering, why is it every World Cup advert on TV these days shows a bunch of guys sitting on a sofa or in a pub laughing and looking lifelike? And life is so brilliant for them while they're watching the football. But as far as I'm concerned, if you're watching your favourite team on the pitch, it is anything but relaxing. It's rather nail-biting, stomach-churning, and you basically sort of age 5 years when you get to halftime. Could the advertisers please be a bit more realistic with the commercial ads?

Classic hits, Belfast 89, just pure perfection. That incredible voice, Roy Orbison, a song called In Dreams. And before that, a great band with the unique voice of John Fiddler, a proper underrated classic it was, Medicine Head. And One and One is One. The top stories making the Sky News at 2 o'clock are on the way, and I'll get those stories to you.

0: Classic Hits, Belfast 89, Bad Finger, Come and Get It. After 2 o'clock, kicking off big time with the Canadian-American rock band called The Band. Also coming up, The Strobs with their 1973 song, which became an anthem of its time. And also on the way, Simon and Garfunkel. They split up in 1970, but they were reunited in 1975 for a special song. What song can that be? Check those songs out after 2 o'clock. Here in Belfast, dry this afternoon, sunshine expected. At the moment, 16 degrees. 2 o'clock, let's get the latest from the Sky Newsroom.
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2: From the Sky News Centre at 2, a cabinet minister has praised Keir Starmer for taking decisive action in ordering British troops to intercept a sanctioned Russian tanker. Lisa Nandis described the operation overnight as a significant blow to the Russians. The vessel Smyrtos is now being held and monitored off the south coast of England. It's reported Iran has agreed not to produce a nuclear weapon under a draft memorandum of understanding between Tehran and the US. That's according to a senior Iranian official speaking to the Reuters news agency, following Donald Trump's claims a deal could be done today. Around 8 in 10 people want tougher rules covering children's access to social media. A YouGov survey found 44% back a complete ban. Tommy Robinson says his phone was seized when he was detained at Heathrow Airport under anti-terrorism laws. The far-right activist was stopped yesterday, days after posting heavily online about anti-immigration disorder in Northern Ireland. They came after a man lost his eye when he was stabbed in Belfast. Two men have been charged after thousands of pounds worth of equipment, kit and lion mascots belonging to England's World Cup squad was stolen. Football boots and balls were among the items taken from a van on its way to Kansas City. Scotland fans are celebrating their first win in a World Cup since 1990. The 1-0 victory over Haiti came after a goal from Aston Villa's John McGinn. It means they top Group C, leaving the Tartan Army in Boston on cloud nine.
3: Scotland, come on, we're winning it.
4: We get through again, but a win's a win.
3: John McGinn again.
5: Absolutely amazing.
6: He's a wonderful player.
7: He's a super John McGinn.
8: Oh, that was terrifying. I was holding my breath the entire time, but we did it! Yeah!
2: And Tommy Fury has revealed his newborn son's name is Midas. The boxer showed the name on the back of his boxing kit during his winning fight with Eddie Hall last night. That's the latest. I'm Nick Fury.

classic hit, Belfast 89, a dark and powerful song, and the harmonies as perfect as ever. They were reunited in 1975 for that special song. They split up in 1970, Simon and Garfunkel, and My Little Town. Before that, a huge hit song with a catchy chorus, and it became an anthem of all time. The Strobes, Part of the Union. And I kicked off after 2 o'clock with Pure Americana Magic, the Canadian-American rock band called The Band, and a song called Rag Mama Rag. Good afternoon, if you've just tuned in. Welcome to Classic Hits Belfast 89. I'm Sam McFerrin with you right through until 4 o'clock this afternoon.

Classic Hits, Belfast 89. A big hello to Stephen and Roberta, sitting back and enjoying the afternoon in Ballywalter in County Down. Great to have your company, Stephen and Roberta. And Glenn is listening in from West Sussex and enjoying the music as well. Thank you for your lovely message, Glenn. Thanks for tuning in. And it's great to know that Belfast 89 is travelling across to West Sussex this afternoon.

Classic hits, Belfast 89, a song recorded in Berlin, looking out over the wall at the time. David Bowie and Heroes, and before that, a psychedelic rock breakthrough song which was inspired by jazz and Indian music. The Birds and 8 Miles High. A special hello to Catherine, who's been in touch to say thanks for keeping me company this afternoon, Sam, with the music while I recover from knee surgery. Catherine, thanks for your message. I'm delighted to help keep you company this afternoon, and I'm wishing you a very speedy recovery, and hope these great tunes are helping to pass the time for you.

0: Classic hits, Belfast 89, a song written by Joni Mitchell after she saw parking spaces where trees used to be. Joni Mitchell and Big Yellow Taxi. So, just perfect vibes for you across the capital city here in Belfast this afternoon. And on the way for you next, we are going big time with a 1984 song that was number one for 9 weeks back here. What song could that be? I'll give you a clue. Frankie Goes to Hollywood is on the way for you next.
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stuffing and roasties. You can order a takeaway or delivery on 028 90 60 59 53. And don't forget to say you heard about Nemo's on Belfast 89 90 60 59 53. Come and get it.

Classic Hits Belfast 89, a Northern Soul anthem from 1972. Frankie Valli and the Four Seasons and a song called The Night. And before that, a massive song, Frankie Goes to Hollywood and Two Tribes. Now, apparently, having two biscuits instead of one, calling in sick when you're not feeling great, or forgetting to reply to a text message. Now, they may not sound like a big deal, but apparently, these are the kind of things that make us feel guilty and keep us awake at night. So basically, what this means is we're not losing sleep over the world's problems, we're losing sleep over biscuits. Good afternoon here in Belfast. Dry this afternoon with sunshine. The sun has started to beam down here in Belfast city centre. And tonight, dry with sunshine as well and clear spells. And at the moment, we have a current city temperature of 16 degrees.

Classic Hits, Belfast 89. And Glenn has sent me a lovely photo at the moment. It's 21 Celsius in West Sussex. Glenn, thank you very much indeed for sharing that. We could do a little bit better back here. We're only 16 at the moment. Glenn, thank you as always for your participation.

Classic hit, Spellfire, Steady 9. That is 1974 glam rock and pure party energy. The Rhinos and Gimme Gimme, Good Loving. And before that, Rock Royalty, The Rolling Stones and Jumpin' Jack Flash. Okay, right now, let's jump into pure soul magic. And this voice tells the whole story.

0: classic hits, Belfast 89, Just Pure Soul Magic, and a beautiful sound, Gladys Knight and the Pips, and of course the Midnight Train to Georgia. I'm Sam McFerrin, the sunshine is beaming over Belfast at the moment, and I hope these tunes are bringing you sunshine this afternoon as well. I'm with you right through until 4 o'clock, and then Desi Flood will be here with the late afternoon show for you this afternoon between 4 o'clock and 7. Okay, on the way for you, Homegrown Hero Time next. The Undertones are on the way for you.
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Classic Hits, Belfast 89, Smooth, Cool, and A Voice Like Velvet, Dean Martin, Little Old Wine Drinker Me, and before that, Pure Punk Pop Perfection, Short, Sharp and Brilliant, and a song we love here at Belfast 89, The Undertones and Teenage Kicks. And every time I hear Teenage Kicks, it takes me back to the memories of one of our late great presenters here at Belfast 89, Michael Hannan. Michael will always be remembered here at Belfast 89. Okay, I was watching the tennis at Queen's this week, and it's great to see the sport back in full swing as we build towards the summer. And when you think of champions like Serena Williams, it really shows what it takes to reach the very top. The resilience, the mindset, that never give up attitude. And that's why I'm better suited to the sofa than being on center court.

classic hits, Belfast 89, a soft rock classic, and such beautiful harmonies, the Orleans and Dance With Me. The top stories making the sky headlines are on the way for you very soon at 3 o'clock. And I'll get those songs on the way to you very soon after we do this from Squeeze, labelled with love at Classic Hits Belfast 89.

0: Classic Hits, Belfast 89, Squeeze and Labelled With Love. After 3 o'clock, I will be kicking off Loud and Proud for you. We are back to 1974 with Status Quo. And also coming up, classic 1960s pop from Manfred Mann. And also on the way, Fleetwood Mac with a song from the Fabulous Rumours album. Check those songs out after 3 o'clock. Good afternoon from the capital city here in Belfast. Dry this afternoon with warm, beautiful sunshine. And at the moment, we've a current city temperature of 17 degrees right now. Very nearly 3 o'clock. And let's get the latest update for you from the Sky Newsroom.
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2: From the Sky News Centre at 3, the Prime Minister says the seizure of a sanctioned Russian Shadow Fleet tanker in the English Channel is another blow to Moscow. British forces boarded the vessel during a lengthy operation last night, the first UK-led action of its kind. Lieutenant Colonel Tom Quinn from the Royal Marines was involved.
3: We've actually been preparing for operations of this nature for quite some time now. The execution took around 6 hours from start to finish, and indeed the operation is still ongoing now as we support the National Crime Agency to conduct their actions on the vessel itself.
2: The Ukrainian president has thanked the UK. The Israeli military says it's launched strikes on Beirut targeting Hezbollah infrastructure. The move comes despite ongoing efforts to negotiate an end to the US-Iran war. There's an increased police presence in North London as protests take place outside an Israeli real estate event. Campaigners say it advertises the sale of land in illegal Israeli settlements in the occupied West Bank. Reports say the government's expected to drop a target for electric vehicles following pressure from the motor industry. EVs should represent 80% of new car sales by 2030. It's thought that could be reduced to 50%. Tommy Robinson's had his phone seized at Heathrow Airport. The far-right activist was detained under anti-terrorism laws yesterday. Scotland World Cup goalscorer John McGinn says the squad can make history on Friday night. The 1-0 win over Haiti in Boston means the side top Group C after Brazil and Morocco drew 1-1. That means a clean sheet against Morocco at Foxborough will see the Scots progress for the first time and into the last 32.
4: Some of the boys are watching it on the bus. I chose not to watch it, but we know the qualities they possess. It's Morocco and Brazil, but we know 1 point or 3 point would take us into an uncharted territory, and we know what's at stake.
2: The British Medical Association's to put a new government offer to resident doctors in England. A four-day walkout due to start tomorrow morning has been called off. That's the latest. I'm at 3.

classic hit, Belfast 89, Just Pure Magic, from the Rumours album, Fleetwood Mac, and a song called The Chain. Before that, Manfred Mann with a big classic hit song, and catchy as anything, Manfred Mann and Pretty Flamingo. And just after 3 o'clock, Boogie Perfection, Status Quo, and their only number one back here in 1974, Status Quo and Down Down. Everybody loves Status Quo. Good afternoon, I'm Sam McFerrin with you here until 4 o'clock. The sunshine is beaming down on us here in the capital city in Belfast. Perfect weather for a Sunday afternoon. And I've got the perfect Sunday vibes for you as well.

classic hits, Belfast 89, a big voice and a big sound and a big selling record as well. Demis Roussos, Forever and Ever. And before that, a beautiful love song with pure emotion, Bobby Darin, If I Were a Carpenter.

0: classic hits, Belfast 89, an early pop classic from 1961, Bobby V and Rubber Ball. In fact, Bobby V stepped in for Buddy Holly on tour after that tragic plane crash. Okay, on the way for you, an absolute legend and a song that still gets everyone moving. Eddie Grant is on the way for you next.
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classic heads, Belfast 89, just pure good time music. The ska pioneer who had a big influence on the Specials and even Madness, that is Prince Buster and Enjoy Yourself. And before that, a mix of reggae, pop and rock. And a massive hit song as well for Eddie Grant and Electric Avenue. So, this is the weekend, the weather experts say. Summer is making a return this weekend, but don't get

too carried away. In Belfast, we all know it'll be barbecue weather for about 14 minutes. Then we're back in a hoodie wondering what has happened. Here in Belfast this afternoon, it is beautiful, dry, sunny afternoon. Gorgeous sunshine beaming down on us at the moment. And tonight, staying dry with sunshine as well, and some clear spells. At the moment, we have a current city temperature here in Belfast of 17 degrees. Belfast.

Classic Hits, Belfast 89, Big Tunes All The Way. They were rivals to the Beatles. That song is so catchy and cool, a perfect 1960s harmony. The Hollies, Look Through Any Window. And before that, the song that made her an international star, Betula Clark and Downtown. So it's Classic Hits, Belfast 89, and keeping you company across Belfast this afternoon with the biggest classic hits. And if you've checked the weather forecast more than you've checked your emails today, well, I can say you're definitely not the only one.

0: Classic Hits Belfast 89, Chicory Tip, and their first big hit song to use a synther music machine, and it changed pop music forever. Chicory Tip and Son of My Father. Okay, on the way for you, the world's favourite song played at every big event. The rock band Queen are on the way for you next.
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Classy Kids, Belfast 89, Pure Magic, a psychedelic masterpiece, and a beautiful melody, one of the greatest songs from the 1960s, and a song that leaves you hanging on a question mark. The American rock band Love, and a song called Alone Again, and of course before that, a pure anthem. You all know every word of the song, Queen, and We Are the Champions.

It's classic hits, Belfast 89, the Delphonics. Didn't I blow your mind this time? And that's nearly it from me. Just a reminder, tonight is open mic night at Seaton's of Sailorstown in Belfast, kicking off at 9 p.m. and finishing tonight round about 11 ish. So why not go along and sing us a song down there? And next week, Sunday, 21st of June, Midsummer, they will be moving to the new earlier start time of 6:30 and finishing around 9:30. These are two positives to this new time. First, it means you can now catch the last bus and trains home. And secondly, an extra hour to give you more time to get time to enjoy more performances. So get along to Sailorstown Summer Sundays. It's buzzing again, the spirit of Rotterdam. Okay, that's about it from me for this week and for this afternoon. I am done and dusted for you, Desi Flood. Desi's on the way very soon, between 4 and 7 with the late evening show. I've just given you 3 hours of pure classics, every track a legend, every minute a joy. Thanks so much for spending your Sunday afternoon with Belfast 89. Hope you've had a brilliant time in the sunshine. Desi here with the late afternoon show between 4 and 7. Thanks for your company. I've been Sam McFerrin. I'm going to leave you with Ike and Tina Turner, Nutbush City Limits, and Rod Stewart, the Young Turks.

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1: From the Sky News Centre at 4. The Ukrainian president has thanked the UK for intercepting a Russian Shadow Fleet oil tanker in the English Channel. Royal Marine Commandos and specially trained law enforcement officers boarded the vessel. Shadow Defence Secretary James Cartledge supports the decision.
2: I think the statistics have been something like just under 100 Shadow Fleet vessels that have gone through our waters since the Prime Minister said he'd intercept them in March. So there has been no action to date. So we do welcome this. We've got the Royal Marines, we've got our P8s, we've got the capability to do it. So yeah, I think this sends a good signal.
1: The Israeli military is reportedly preparing for possible fire towards Israel within hours. The Reuters news agency says officials there believe they're ready for defensive and offensive scenarios. Six people have been arrested in North London during a protest and counter-demo outside an Israeli real estate event. There's an increased police presence in Edgware due to the action at a synagogue. Voters in Switzerland look to have rejected the idea of a population cap. It's proposed the nation has a limit of 10 million, a figure not expected to be reached for another 15 years. In sport, the Formula One result to come in a moment. First, though, Scotland fans are celebrating their first win at a World Cup since 1990. Their 1-0 victory over Haiti means the Scots top Group C after Brazil's 1-1 draw with Morocco. The Tartan Army were out in force in Boston and picked up some new recruits.
3: American, I love it.
4: The crowd were great. We cheered them to the win.
5: Brilliant result in the end, but wee bit disappointing in the performance.
6: Let's go.
7: No Scotland, no party. No Scotland, no party.
1: British tennis number one Emma Raducanu suffered a straight sets defeat to Donna Vekic of Croatia in the final of the Queen's Club Championship in London. And after a dramatic end to the Barcelona Catalunya F1 Grand Prix, Lewis Hamilton won his first race for Ferrari. Championship leader Kimi Antonelli's car stopped with four laps to go. That's the latest. I'm Nick Clayton.

Sunday afternoon to you. How you doing? It's a sunny Sunday afternoon here in Belfast city centre. It's Desi Flood in for Olga right through till 7 tonight. We're live from Studio One right in the heart of Belfast city centre. You're very welcome indeed. Many thanks to Sam the Man McFerrin for the past 3 hours. Great music as always, and great to catch up, Sam. Safe home as usual, Sam, and hopefully see you shortly. 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And if you know me, the York crooner or two, sure, where would you get it for 50 Bob A? 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There you are. You've got all the info you need. No excuses there. Kicking off the show was, of course, Slade and My Oh My. And then Darts, taking us back to the 70s, and The Boy from New York City. Okay, we're on our way, of course. Good afternoon. It's Belfast 89. It's Desi Flood live, Studio 1.

0: Of course, we're on our way here at Belfast 89. Good afternoon, if you just joined us. This is Desi and Farolka, live Studio One, right in the heart of a very sunny Sunday afternoon here in Belfast city centre. Hopefully it's all good and good weather where you are as well. Hello to Gatwick, Glenn. Many thanks indeed for the update, and thanks for welcoming me back. Did you think I was away? Many thanks indeed, Glenn. Obviously, you started off with Slade today, and you said Jim Lee, the bass player of Slade, his birthday tomorrow, and also Naughty Holder tomorrow. So a great song to start off with. Got the studio window open here in Studio One, so it's like an outside broadcast, no doubt, at times. Gatwick Glenn, just for you.
1: You heard about the...

Yeehaw there from Junior Braun, Joe the Singing Janitor. Going to special for Gatwick Glen, who's a big fan of Junior Braun. Okay, Too Good to Be Forgotten. Of course I was.

Too good to be forgotten, eh? Amazulu. Very good Sunday afternoon to Ronnie in Sandy Row. Ronnie, how you doing? Thanks for your comments and welcome me back. Doesn't feel as if I've been away, to be honest. Oh, Gatwick Glen's trying to make us all jealous. 21 degrees there. Oh, we're about 31 at least here. Well, it feels like 31 in the studio, through the studio window. This is Africa by Toto. Good afternoon, it's Belfast 89.

0: just love it there, don't you? From Toto and great song called Africa, released back in 1982, believe it or not. And it was, of course, part of their 10th, and it was their final track on their 4th studio album. Hello to Lynn in the Glens of Gormley. How you doing, Lynn? And Stephen family listening in the garden. You're very welcome indeed, one and all. They're in Finicky. A bit of Odyssey and Wham coming up.
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0: Coming up.
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1984, a song that gave the group its second number one hit in the UK, of course, Freedom. Okay, let's have a look at the weather, as if you need me to tell you. It's roasting. Brighter spells will build this afternoon. Light winds, maximum temperature of 20 degrees today. This evening will be a dry night with late sunshine. Then clear spells, though. Higher cloud will increase overnight. Winds increasing to a fresh south easterly across the coast towards dawn. Maximum temperature, 8 degrees.

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1: Oh, I love him, George!
0: You stay out of anything silly.
1: But I listen to him all the time, and he plays proper music at a great station. And as he says, where would you get it for 50 bone? Go Desi!

City said, where would you get it for 50 ball bane with me, Desi Flood, here on Belfast 89, playing you all the classics all of the time, live from Studio One, right in the very heart of a very sunny Belfast city centre. Ken Dodd, Happiness, and of course Helen Shapiro, Walking Back to Happiness. Some people enjoying some happiness in the back garden today is Joe. I don't know if that's Benson or not, Joe, but could be. Hello to Caroline Richard, listening in the garden. This is just for you.

0: great we tune to sing along to the Drifters and come on over to my place. Yes, it is indeed Joe, Caroline and Richard listening in the garden. Thanks very much indeed for your company. Bit of Van the Man coming up, Rolling Stones and a bit of Fun Boy 3. Stay with us.
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3: 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Come and get it.

0: Brilliant from the group from Birmingham. It debuted in the number one position in the UK singles charts back in March 1983. And it was the band's first UK number one record. Hey! Hey! Fancy a bit of Belinda Carlisle?
1: Yeah.

can't beat a bit of Belinda Carlisle any time of the day. We want the same thing. Very good early evening to you. It's Desi Flood in for Olga, live Studio One, right in the heart of Belfast City Centre, right through till 7 o'clock. You're very welcome indeed. Hello to Chris Adams in Canton in Ohio. I could have flown over you earlier in the week. Chris, did you wave up? Anyway, I'll try and sort that out for you before the end of the show, Chris. Thanks for your company. Taking us up to the news at 5. Bit of the Rolling Stones and Start Me Up. 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
1: From the Sky News Centre at 5, Donald Trump has criticised Israel after strikes on southern Beirut undermined peace talks with Iran. The US president says today's attack should not have happened. He's calling on all sides to stand down from fighting, insisting Washington and Tehran are very close to a deal aimed at ending the war. Military expert Sean Bell admits it could all fall apart.
2: There's even been suggestions that Prime Minister Netanyahu is quite deliberately doing this to compromise the peace deal, which, given the fact that they started the war in lockstep together, sounds strange. President Trump desperately needs an off-ramp at the moment. He needs to get the Strait of Hormuz open, needs to get energy prices down, solves the inflation back in the US.
1: The Ukrainian president has thanked the UK for intercepting a Russian Shadow Fleet oil tanker in the English Channel. The vessel's now being monitored following the first British-led intervention of its kind. Reform leader Nigel Farage says he'd evict all foreign nationals from social housing if the party gets into power. He argues Britain is a two-tier state which is biased, he says, against white people. Lib Dems' Sir Ed Davey claims Mr Farage is turning into the Enoch Powell of the social media age. The British Medical Association's to put a new government offer to resident doctors in England. A four-day walkout due to begin tomorrow morning has been called off. Britain's Emma Raducanu's five-year wait for a tennis title continues following defeat in the final of the Queen's Club Championships to Croatia's Donna Vekic. The 2021 US Open champion saved three match points but lost in straight sets in London. Former British number one Tim Henman says Raducanu can be encouraged by her run at the tournament.
3: It hasn't been an easy last sort of few months for Raducanu. She only played a couple of matches on clay and lost both of those. So, you know, this was a really important opportunity coming back home, playing on grass, a surface she's much more comfortable and familiar with.
1: Lewis Hamilton claimed his first win for Ferrari with victory at the Barcelona Catalunya Formula One Grand Prix. Championship leader Kimi Antonelli suffered a late retirement. That's the

0: Hi folks, George Jones here. I always listen to Desi Flood, just like what you're doing yourself. And she does as well, don't you dear?
1: Wait, message for the world!

Oh, great tune there from Desireless and A Voyage. I ain't heard that in, about a week. Anyway, welcome back to the second hour of this early Sunday evening show with me, Desi Flood, in for Olga, with you right through till 7. You're very welcome indeed. And kicking off this second hour was, of course, Frank Wilson, Do I Love You? Indeed I do. Of course, we love you listening to us here on Belfast 89. Hello to Aidan, who's taking a break from work up there at Antrim Area Hospital, enjoying a bit of sunshine in between the shifts. Enjoy. Enjoy.

Brilliant there from Madonna and Borderline. Hello to Patty and Paula Crothers. Desi, they said, out in the garden bar enjoying your fantastic music class, having a large few cool ones. That's the type of gardens I like. Oh, here's a tune and a half from Starship. And we built this city. I think it's about San Francisco, isn't it?

we built this city, the city by the bay, the city that rocks, the city that never sleeps. Talking about San Francisco there in California. Talking about California, here's a tune from the one and only Big O.

What a tune there for the one and only Dionne Warwick, and Do You Know the Way to San Jose? San Jose featured in the World Cup last night in the US of A. Actually, Santa Clara, where the Levi Stadium was hosting the Qatar and Switzerland game last night, with a bit dreary 1-1 game there. But yeah, they think they say the World Cup's in San Francisco. It's actually 45 minutes from San Francisco is the stadium there. But well done to Scotland last night in the World Cup. Well, it was early hours of this morning. 1-0 win over Haiti. And brilliant John McGinn getting the goal there. Here's a tune and a half from REO Speedwagon and Keep On Loving You. Good evening, it's Desi on Belfast 89, live from Studio 1.

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Wow, Ricky Martin and Living La Vida Loca. What a great tune back in the day. That's what Belfast 89 is all about, bringing you back some hopefully great memories with the tunes we played from the 60s, 70s and 80s. And if you know me, the old crooner or two. Hello to Donna Elsa. Thanks for the comments. Loving the tunes. And of course, the crooners, all but a few more of them coming along. Don't you worry. Okay, bit of Dead or Alive here on Belfast 89. Very good evening to you. Just joined us. It's Desi and for Olga with you right through till 7. This is You Spin Me Round Like a Record.

Dead or Alive, and you spin me around like a record. Okay, let's have a look at the weather. Okay, tonight will be a dry night with late sunshine, then clear spells, though higher cloud will increase overnight, giving a minimum temperature overnight of 8 degrees. But it's lovely and sunny here in Belfast at the moment.

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1: Oh, I love him, George!
0: You stay out of anything silly.
1: But I listen to him all the time, and he plays proper music at a great station. And as he says, where would you get it for 50 pound? Go Desi!

City said, where would you get it for 50 ball, Bayonne, with me, Desi Flood, here in Belfast, 89. The King, of course, Elvis Presley and Bernie Love. And before that, the one and only beautiful voice of Doris Day and Que Sera Sera. Okay, hello to Kathy Macken. Kathy, big fan of Elvis Presley. Hello to Bernie up there in Ballyronan. Bernie likes to have a wee boogie around the kitchen, entertaining the good people of Ballyronan. Well, here you go. You knew it was going to be in the show. Dave Sheriff. And it's Red Hot Salsa time. Lawrence, how you doing, Lawrence? Thanks for welcoming me back. Pretty kind of you. And Wilson, the security man, going to sort that song out for you a little bit later on.

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Where would you get it? I hope you were dancing along to that. Of course you were. Some people say, no, wouldn't do it. But if people not looking, I just dance as if nobody's watching. Village People in the Navy. Hello to Jimmy McNally, Ed Cat, and grandson James. This is just for Cat's dad, who's gone 9 years today. Bit of Cockney Rebel. Enjoy.

Good night, especially for Jimmy McNally, Ed and Kat, and grandson James, Kat's dad, gone 9 years today. Hopefully that brought back some great memories for you. Okay, Wilson the security man, there's someone lifting something on aisle 3, keep your eyes open. This is just for you, a bit of Kim Wilde and Kids in America.

Love it there from Kim Wilde and Kids in America. Good night, especially for Wilson the Security Man. Oh, talking about Kids in America. Hello to Hannah May. And you're over there in Boston, Massachusetts. And that's from your mom, dad, Robert, and Suzanne after a tune. And thanks for your company. I could have flown over you as well earlier in the week. It ain't what you do, it's the way that you do it. Hannah May, they're listening all the way from Boston, Massachusetts, from Mom and Dad, Robert and Suzanne. Enjoy, and enjoy Boston, and no doubt the World Cup. Not that I'm jealous, of course.

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1: From the Sky News Centre at 6. A cabinet minister says UK troops intercepting a sanctioned Russian tanker for the first time is a significant blow to Moscow. The vessel Smirtos is being monitored off southern England. The Culture Secretary Lisa Nandy says it's a big deal.
2: One of the instructions that the Prime Minister gave quite early on was that he wanted us to be on the front foot, taking that sort of decisive action in order to keep the country safe and to deal with the threat posed by Russia. And this morning we've been able to successfully do that.
1: Donald Trump says an Israeli attack on Beirut today should not have happened. The US president's telling all sides not to blow it, with a peace deal between Washington and Tehran seemingly close. A teenager has become the 23rd person to be charged in connection with violence which broke out in Southampton following the murder of Henry Novak. Callum Cool, who's 18 and from the city, is due in court tomorrow. Voters in Switzerland have rejected the idea of a population cap. It was the first country in the world to propose limiting numbers. A figure of 10 million was suggested. 55% decided against it in the referendum. Beat Jan of the governing federal council says he accepts things need to change.
3: It is a fact that we have challenges, but we have to face them with concrete measures and not with a promise that this initiative makes that would never have any consequences in the sense that people hope.
1: In sport, Germany are just kicking off against World Cup debutants Curaçao in the opening Group E fixture. Arsenal forward Kai Havertz and Florian Wirtz of Liverpool are among the starting 11 for the four-time winners in Houston. Emma Raducanu's been defeated in her attempt to win a first tennis title since her US Open victory in 2021. The British number one lost in straight sets to Donna Vekic in the final at Queen's in London. And Lewis Hamilton's won the Barcelona Catalunya F1 Grand Prix, his first race victory for Ferrari. George Russell, who started on pole position, was second. That's the latest. I'm Nick Pritchard.

bit of a Brucey bonus there. The Boss, Bruce Springsteen, Dancing in the Dark, and kicking off this third and final hour from me was, of course, N17 and, of course, the Saw Doctors. Okay, big shout out to the gang working very hard around there at the Northern Wig. Got a big, huge function on tonight. 300 guests. Wow. Hello to Seamus, Glenn, Kieran, Michael Onion Eyes, and Christian the Pastry Chef. We buns, they say. Oh, happy days. All right. Hello, Lisa. Lisa's joined the gang in the garden there. That's Joe, Benson, Caroline, and Richard.

And especially for Lisa there, who's joined the gang in the garden. Joe Benson, Caroline, and Richard. Brilliant from beautiful South. You keep it all in.

I Can't Help Falling in Love with You. Michael in Liverpool, hopefully you enjoyed that Bruce Springsteen song earlier. Lucy and John and the Craigie Road saying, Desi, any chance of some old school classics like the Nolans and the Dooleys? You know me too well. Just for you, Lucy and John there, Craigie Road, and I'm sure anybody else who's listening.

0: 17th Guinness Belfast City Blues Festival. Friday the 26th to Sunday the 28th of June. 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

Liquid Girls, Dance Yourself Dizzy. And I'd like to say, Dance Yourself Dizzy. Anyway, Lucy and John there in Craigie Road, hopefully you enjoyed them tunes played a little bit earlier. And Anne in Kultra. Ooh, somebody listening in Kultra. Ooh, where would you get it for 50 bob, eh? Brian is listening there in North Belfast. Who's that? Glenn listening with the family in Antrim, all enjoying the weather. Loving the tunes, they say. Here's one for you. You're after this one from Patrick Hernandez. Get my teeth working, that'll be good. And this is Born to Be Alive. Okay, about half hour to go here from Studio One, right in the heart of Belfast City Centre. It's Desi Flood in for Olga for another half hour. Great tunes still to come. Bit of Apple on the way. That's going to be Dancing Queen, of course.

Yeah, Patrick Hernandez there and Born to Be Alive. Hello to Barry and Sharon listening in the garden up there in Glengormley. Linda Copeland up there in North Belfast enjoying the tunes. Just for you all. Bit of ABBA and Dancing Queen. Taking us up to the weather. Then a few crooners coming up. Stand by. Get the old deodorant can to sing into the mirror. Or maybe the old hairbrush. Whatever you use as a microphone.

from their fourth studio album Arrival back in 1976. It was followed by the release after it was released in Sweden and then the rest of Europe. Big worldwide hit and widely considered to be the band's signature tune. It became ABBA's only number one hit in the US of A. Topped the charts though in 15 other countries. Okay, let's have a look at the weather. Tonight, dry with some late sunshine, then clear spells, though higher cloud will increase overnight. Winds will increase to a fresh southeasterly across the coast towards dawn. Minimum temperature is going to be 8 degrees.

0: and bamboo walls. They've even got a bamboo floor in the House of Bamboo.
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2: Oh, I love him, George!
1: You stay out of anything, silly.
2: But I listen to him all the time, and he plays proper music at a great station. And as he says, where would you get it for 50 pound? Go Desi!

No show like a Joe show, eh? Where would you get it from 50 Bob? The city said only with me, Desi Flood, here on Belfast 89. Don't forget, as mentioned earlier by Sam, there's an open mic night at Seaton Sailor Town. Belfast night start at 9 o'clock, finishing around 11. You can go and have a sing-along with them. But next week, Sunday the 21st of June, midsummer, they'll be moving to the new earlier start, starting at 6:30, finishing at 9:30, meaning you can catch the last buses and trains home. Second, it'll give you an extra hour to give more time for more performances. So let's get Sailor Town Summer Sundays buzzing again. The Spirit of Rotterdam. That's an open mic session tonight, 9 o'clock until 11.

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2: 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Come and get it.

Brilliant song there from the one and only Judy Collins. Both sides knocking it, especially for Chris Adams in Canton in Ohio. Both sides and I. And he wants to say hello to our very own Belfast 89 mermaid, Susan Gillen. That's it done. Hello to Kath, the very talented craft woman up there in Carrickfergus. Thanks very much indeed for your comments. That you're enjoying the tunes, enjoying your company. Okay, not long to go here before I leave Studio One, right in the heart of Belfast city centre. This is Billy Ocean, and it's Red Light, spelled Danger.

Kath up there in Carrick. Billy Ocean, Red Light Spells Danger. Okay, from me, Desi Flood. Time to pack the old sack and hit the track, as the clock on the wall says that's it all. So this year's show, I gotta go. Many thanks indeed for your company. Bill on the way between 7 and 10 tonight. I'm back on the wireless tomorrow between 2 and 4. Hopefully you can join me then. Gonna leave you with a Brian Kennedy, Put the Message in the Box, and then Love It from great song, Rita McNeilan, Working Man. From me, Desi Flood, cheerio, enjoy the rest of your Sunday. I'm off to watch the World Cup game tonight. Hope Holland, hope is all I can say. From me, Desi Flood, cheerio, bye-bye.

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1: From the Sky News Centre at 7. Donald Trump says an Israeli attack on Beirut today shouldn't have happened. The US president's telling all sides not to blow it, with a peace deal between Washington and Tehran seemingly close. Tal Schneider, the defence correspondent at the Times of Israel, says there's been growing criticism of Benjamin Netanyahu.
2: It's taken here as an humiliation because the prime minister is known to have good relationship with Trump, with President Trump, and everybody expects Netanyahu to convince him that, you know, Israel needs to protect itself.
1: Donald Trump's told Vladimir Putin that ending the war in Ukraine is vital. The Kremlin also says the US president insisted an agreement on ending tensions in Iran was nearly complete. The government's monitoring a sanctioned Russian Shadow Fleet tanker. UK forces boarded it in the English Channel. Reports say ministers are expected to drop a target for electric vehicles. EVs should represent 80% of new car sales by 2030. It's thought that could be reduced to 50%. Switzerland has rejected a population cap after becoming the first country in the world to hold a referendum on it. 55% said no to a limit of 10 million. The right-wing Swiss People's Party supported it. Their chief whip is Thomas Aeschi.
3: The Swiss population sends a very clear message that this level of immigration cannot continue as it has. Our government has promised 8,000 to 10,000 persons net per year would immigrate to Switzerland. We are now at a level of 80,000 to 100,000.
1: In sport, Germany are 3-1 up against Curaçao going into the second half of their game at the World Cup, their opening game there. Lewis Hamilton has a first Formula One victory for 2 years after winning the Barcelona-Catalunya Grand Prix. And Emma Raducanu has failed in her latest bid to win a first tennis title since the US Open nearly 5 years ago. The British number one suffered a straight sets defeat to Donna Vekic of Croatia in the final of the Queen's Club Championship in London. That's the latest. I'm Nick Croatia.
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Clearwater Revival, how you doing there? Good evening and welcome along. Thank you to Desi for some great tunes there. Desi standing in for Olga tonight, and I'm not quite sure if Olga's back next week, but Desi's wearing the t-shirt, looking the part. He's got the World Cup t-shirt on him there, all the way back from America. Thank you for all those tunes, Desi. Freddie Mercury on the way. Good evening and welcome.

classics all the time. 7 minutes past the hour of 7 o'clock at Sunday night. Myself, Bill Smith, right through to 10 o'clock tonight. And we open up with a wee bit of rock and roll Matchbox.

Matchbox, all the classics, all the time right here in Belfast 89. And Rockabilly Rebel. It's actually just ended Desi. I think we'll get a suntan in here tonight. It's absolutely boiling in the studio, so it is. Tina Charles on the way, and I Love to Love.

Playing all the classics all the time right here from the heart of Belfast City Centre. If you're looking at a wee request, you can give me a shout in studio at Belfast 89. I'm here right in the hot seat to the early hours of 10 o'clock tonight. So we'll try and fit in whatever you have for you.

The unmistakable voice of Donna Summer there. Donna teamed up with Stock Aitken and Waterman and came back after a long time from doing nothing. And with that was the big comeback. This time, no, it's for real. Wee bit of country on the way. Glenn Campbell.

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My Best Friend's Girlfriend, The Cars.

up to 7:30 tonight, coming live from the heart of Belfast City Centre with the Cars, my best friend's girlfriend. I'm planning that this evening, especially for Jenny, who is soaking up all the sun. She's enjoying the great weather. So I'm going to tell you what's left of it here, Jenny. This evening will be, there'll still be plenty of sunny spells throughout the evening, with high clouds increasing overnight, winds increasing to be fresh southeasterly across towards, with the maximum temperature of 8 Celsius. Tomorrow morning will be mostly sunny, with hazy sunshine, cloud increasing during the afternoon, which will bring patchy light rain. Oh, we don't like the sound of that. And some evening showers through the evening, with a maximum temperature of 20 degrees. So that's your weather.

0: The 17th Guinness Belfast City Blues Festival. Friday the 26th to Sunday the 28th of June. 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

then all the classics all the time. 25 minutes to our 8 o'clock with Southern Brothers and Quiver. And a great classic there, The Arms of Mary. I have to say a big hello tonight to Lawrence listening to the program. Try and fit your wee request in a wee bit later, Lawrence, after 8 o'clock news. Justin Hayward, Forever Autumn.

Just heading on for 15 minutes hour of 8 o'clock. Coming live from the heart of Belfast, Bill Smith right here to 10 o'clock tonight. I hope you're keeping well there. We have got our three songs from the 70s after 7. I'm kicking off with this one here, Fleetwood Mac and Dreams.

1977 from their great album Rumours, the classic album. And that was our first one from the 1970s, After Seven. Up next, we've got a Rod Stewart. Did any of you kind of stay up like me, like a crazy man, staying up to watch a wee bit of that Scotland match last night? I think I managed to stay up for the first half of it, and then I couldn't even keep my eyes open any longer. But this guy up next, he was there in his own private box and sitting there with a nice glass of champagne, as he does, Rod Stewart.

1972, went straight to number one in the charts. Rod Stewart, and You Were at Well. That was her second one of the 70s, After Seven. The next one up as in a great classic from Hot Chocolate, So You Win Again. And then we've got Yvonne Elvin, who'll take us right up to 8 o'clock news.

There you go. That's your three songs. Our Hot Chocolate, in the year 1977, July 77. It went straight to number one in the charts. Yvonne Elliman will take us straight into the news. I'm dedicating it tonight to Marie, also to Johnny, who are listening to the program. Hope you're keeping well.

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1: From the Sky News Centre at 8, the Prime Minister has called the seizure of sanctioned Russian Shadow Fleet tanker a blow to Vladimir Putin. In a dramatic nighttime operation, the Royal Marines boarded the vessel in the English Channel. President Zelensky says it will bring peace closer. Al Khans, who's recently quit as Armed Forces Minister, also praised the mission.
2: We've acted decisively, seized that ship, and that will save, just by the money reduced going back into Russia, will save thousands of lives in Ukraine. So I think it's a fantastic thing. I'm really glad it's happened. I'm glad we moved faster than we have been in the past. We've got on with it and we've done it.
1: Donald Trump's warning Israel and Iran not to blow it. New strikes on Lebanon are threatening to undermine an emerging ceasefire deal between Washington and Tehran. The British Medical Association is to put a new government offer forward to resident doctors in England. A four-day walkout due to begin tomorrow has been called off. Tommy Robinson's had his phone seized at Heathrow Airport. The far-right activist was detained under anti-terrorism laws yesterday. To sport, and Germany have got their World Cup campaign off to a winning start by thrashing Curaçao 7-1 in Group E. Emma Raducanu's five-year wait for a tennis title continues following defeat in the final of the Queen's Club Championship to Croatia's Donna Vekic. The 2021 US Open champion saved three match points but lost in straight sets in London. Former British number one Tim Henman says Raducanu can be encouraged by her run at the tournament.
3: It hasn't been an easy last sort of few months for Raducanu. She only played a couple of matches on clay and lost both of those. So, you know, this was a really important opportunity coming back home, playing on grass, a surface she's much more comfortable and familiar with.
1: Lewis Hamilton claimed his first win for Ferrari with victory at the Barcelona Catalunya Formula One Grand Prix. George Russell finished second. And Little Mix star Perry Edwards has married footballer Alex Oxlade-Chamberlain. The couple, who've been together since 2017, tied the knot yesterday in a ceremony in Portugal. That's the latest
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Just heading on for 5 minutes past the hour of 8 o'clock. Welcome back at Belfast 89, coming live from the heart of Belfast City Centre with the Jam, a town called Malice. Madness on the way next.

Atlanta classics all the time right here at Belfast 89. John Lennon and Stand By Me. Send a little listening to Viola. Viola and Chantel, they're listening in through the app in the USA. Why he's not away to a match? You should be away watching a football match. This is for you tonight. Tommy Vinette, Girls, and Stand By Your Man.

Playing the classics all the time right here at Belfast 89, just after 8:15 o'clock with Needles and Pins Smokey. A wee bit of Elvis up next. I can't help falling in love. I have to dedicate this evening to Suzanne, who's listening to the programme.

0: 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Friday the 26th to Sunday the 28th of June. 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

Woody, Woody, hey, rock and roll at 25 minutes past the hour of 8 o'clock right here in the heart of Belfast. Come from Studio One, myself, Bill Smith, right through to 10 o'clock tonight. We have got this one up next. Mud, then the weather, and then I'll play a couple of crests straight after this here.

Right, it's a beautiful evening out there. Sunshine, clear spells throughout the evening with an increase overnight winds. Going to be fresh with a maximum temperature of 8 Celsius. Tomorrow morning will be a wee bit of hazy sunshine. Cloud increasing during the afternoon with some patchy light rain. And easterly breeze with a maximum temperature of 20 Celsius.

Hard to be the wee bit of Marillion there, Kylie. I have to say hello this evening to Stevie tonight, also to Johnny. They're actually sitting outside having a burger or two, they say. Dedicating this one to the guys. Blondie and Union City Blues.

0: Atlanta Classics all the time right here at Belfast 89, coming live from the heart of Belfast City Centre. Myself, Bill Smith, right through to 10 o'clock tonight. How are you doing there? I hope you're keeping well. Still enjoying the last of that sunshine out there. Beautiful evening. Still to come, we have a wee bit of the specials, Don McLean and Adrian Garbage Classic.
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That'd be a wee bit of ska music there from the Specials, Nothing Ever Change. I send hello tonight also to Katrina, Amanda and Michelle tonight are listening to the programme. This one's up next for you, Don McLean and Crying.

The old Roy Orbison classic, covered by Don McLean, and Crying. I'm not sure. I think that version is probably my favourite. Adrian Gurbidge classic on the way. Got it.

Playing the classics all the time right here at Belfast 89, coming live from the heart of Belfast City Centre. Starship, Nothing's Gonna Stop Us. And of course, we've got Hall & Oakes up next, Maneater. Followed by

Hall and John Oakes. Don't go away too far. I'm back after the news. Right here to 10 o'clock tonight. That's going to seem to Diane tonight. Elton John on the way. I guess that's why they call it the blues.

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1: From the Sky News Centre at 9, a cabinet minister says UK troops intercepting a sanctioned Russian tanker for the first time is a significant blow to Moscow. The vessel Smyrtos is being monitored off southern England. Culture Secretary Lisa Nandy says it's a big deal.
2: One of the instructions that the Prime Minister gave quite early on was that he wanted us to be on the front foot, taking that sort of decisive action in order to keep the country safe and to deal with the threat posed by Russia. And this morning we've been able to successfully do that.
1: Donald Trump says an Israeli attack on Beirut today shouldn't have happened. The US president's telling all sides not to blow it, with a peace deal between Washington and Tehran seemingly very close. Reform UK leader Nigel Farage says he'd evict all foreign nationals from social housing if the party gets into power. He argues Britain is a two-tier state, which he says is biased against white people. Lib Dems' Sir Ed Davey claims Mr Farage is turning into the Enoch Powell of the social media age. Voters in Switzerland have rejected the idea of a population cap. It was the first country in the world to propose limiting numbers. A figure of 10 million was suggested. To sport, and Germany have made a convincing start to their World Cup against tournament debutants Curaçao. Joe Rawson reports from the United States.
3: A historic moment for Curaçao, but also one that will fuel the argument that the expanded World Cup risks too many one-sided group games. Germany thrashing the debutants 7-1 in Houston, with Arsenal's Kai Havertz scoring twice in a dominant display. There was still a landmark moment for the Caribbean nation as Livano Comensea netted a record-breaking goal, but the golfing clash between the two sides was clear.
1: England's cricketers have been dealt a blow as Ollie Robinson's ruled out of the second test against New Zealand due to injury. The bowler felt soreness in his knee after a training session on Friday. He will now miss the game at the Oval, which starts on Wednesday. That's the latest.
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Welcome back after the 9 o'clock news, 6 minutes past the hour of 9 o'clock. I'm right here to 10 o'clock tonight, Bill Smith in the hot seat for you. Hope you're keeping well. Hope you're enjoying the sunshine today. And you're not footballed out. You're watching too much football. Listen to a wee bit of music right through to 10 here tonight. And then the all-night jukebox. Send a little this evening to Michael tonight. Michael, great ELO fan. That's for you, Michael. Rick Ashley on the way. We've also got a wee bit of Charles Nettie, a wee bit of Foreigner in there.

0: Dedicated this evening to Shane tonight and Suzanne. They're on the way back from Newcastle. And they said that a great day, loads of sunshine.
1: So it's time to break out the big guns.

And the classics all the time right here in Belfast 89, exactly a quarter past hour of 9 o'clock on a Sunday night, coming live from the heart of the city centre. Foreigner, I Wanna Know What Love Is. Charles Nettie on the way.

0: playing all the classics all the time. Charles and Natty, Would I Lie to You? Send hello this evening to D. They're in West Belfast. I'm right here at 10 o'clock tonight, so we're trying to fit as many in as possible. Still to come, Boomtown Rats, and Kenny Rogers and Dolly Parton in there somewhere.
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0: 25 minutes past the hour of 9 o'clock, come live from the heart of Belfast City Centre, the Boomtown Rats, and I Don't Like Mondays.
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Dolly Parton, Kenny Rogers, Islands in the Stream. I'm sending a little this evening to Amanda tonight, also to Diane, and also to... Dolly Parton, Kenny Rogers, Islands in the Stream. I'm sending a little this evening to Amanda tonight, also to Diane, and also to Shamey. He's listening to the program. He says, play something

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1: Part of a wee bit of Van Morrison or St. Louis in to Angie tonight, and also to Angie and Ronnie, the regular listeners, so they are to the show, and they said, I'm just going to make a wee mention, so I am, so I've got some wee bit of the Rolling Stones up next for them.

And all the classics all the time right here at Belfast 89. The Rolling Stones, Angie, from one classic to another. Kate Bush and Wuthering Heights.

Kate Bush. Send the same to Noreen. Noreen just sent me a wee message in earlier on. I'm enjoying the music, just dancing around the kitchen. She said she's enjoying some of the tunes. This one here, Noreen, going out to you. I've got Police and Roxanne. It's going to hopefully bring us not too far away up to the news. Aha is going to finish us off tonight.

The police, sir. We've got roughly a couple of minutes left, and we're going to finish up with this one here. Aha, and Take On Me. I'm back next Saturday night. We'll do it all over again from 7 o'clock right through to 10, and then back in on the Sunday night. Whatever you're doing the rest of the week, I hope you enjoy the football. Enjoy, if you're not enjoying the football, enjoy Belfast 89. Look after yourselves. Speak to you all soon. Take care.

0: But at nighttime operation, the Royal Marines boarded the vessel in the English Channel. Ukrainian President Zelensky says it will bring peace closer. Al Khans, who's recently quit as Armed Forces Minister, also praised the mission.
1: We've acted decisively, seized that ship, and that will save, just by the money reduced going back into Russia, will save thousands of lives in Ukraine. So I think it's a fantastic thing. I'm really glad it's happened. I'm glad we moved faster than we have been in the past. We've got on with it. We've done it.
0: Donald Trump's criticised Israel after strikes on southern Beirut undermined peace talks with Iran. The US president says today's attack should not have happened. He's calling on all sides to stand down from fighting, insisting that Washington and Tehran are very close to forging a deal aimed at ending the war. Switzerland has rejected a population cap after becoming the first country in the world to hold a referendum on the matter. 45% supported a figure of 10 million, compared to 55% who didn't. At the World Cup, it's 0-0 at half-time between the Netherlands and Japan in Texas. Meanwhile, Germany thrashed Curaçao 7-1 earlier in their Group E opener. Tennis, and Emma Raducanu suffered defeat in her first grass court final to Croatia's Donna Vekic at the Queen's Club Championship. The British number one lost in straight sets in London.
2: I think Donna played a great match from the start to the finish, and I think she played great yesterday as well against Katie, and it was tough to take for sure. But I had a good week here and it was just amazing to play at home.
0: And Lewis Hamilton's gained his first Formula One victory for 2 years after winning the Barcelona Catalunya Grand Prix earlier. The Ferrari driver finished ahead of George Russell, with Lando Norris coming in third to complete an all-British podium. Championship leader Kimi Antonelli was on course to finish second, but retired with just 4 laps to go. That's the latest from the Sky News Centre.

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1: From the Sky News Centre at 11, some breaking news. Pakistan's Prime Minister's announced a peace deal between the US and Iran has been agreed. According to Shehbaz Sharif, both sides have declared the end of military operations on all fronts, including in Lebanon. US President Trump's written on Truth Social the Strait of Hormuz is reopened. Sir Keir Starmer's promising to call time on a system that's failing our children ahead of an expected social media ban. It's thought the Prime Minister will announce sweeping reforms for under-16s tomorrow, similar to those seen in Australia. Mariano Giannin's daughter Mia took her own life after being bullied online. He says things need to change drastically as his world's been turned upside down.
2: We will deal with this forever. This is like a life sentence for a crime that we didn't commit. We've been victims. But we need to deal with this.
1: The former Labour deputy leader Roy Hattersley has died aged 93. Sir Keir Starmer's paid tribute on social media, calling him a giant of the Labour movement. At the World Cup, Japan have grabbed a late equaliser to hold the Netherlands 2-2 in their opener. Earlier, Germany thrashed Curaçao 7-1. Lewis Hamilton has cut Kimi Antonelli's lead in the F1 driver's standings to 41 points. He's taken his first victory in two seasons at the Barcelona-Catalunya Grand Prix. Luke Littler and Luke Humphreys have secured England a sixth World Cup of darts. The pair got a 10-5 victory over Michael van Gerwen and Kian van Veen in the final in Frankfurt. Littler says it's amazing.
3: That's the best we've played all tournament, and that's what we can't do every game, it's darts. Obviously we've had tough challenges over the past 2 days, and yeah, this was our best performance because we needed to put it in, and that's what we've done, and we got the job done. But yeah, I'm absolutely delighted.
1: And Emma Raducanu has been defeated in the tennis final at Queen's in London. The British number one lost in straight sets earlier to Croatian Domagoj. That's the latest.

The 17th Guinness Belfast City Blues Festival. Friday the 26th to Sunday the 28th of June. 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

you're lonesome tonight. You know, someone said the world's a stage and each must play a part. Fate had me playing in love with you as my sweetheart. Act one was where we met. I loved you at first glance. You read your lines so cleverly and never missed a cue. 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You seemed to change, you acted strange, and why I've never known. 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Now the stage is bare, and I'm standing there with emptiness all around. And if he won't come back to me, then they can bring the curtain down.

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1: From the Sky News Centre at midnight, Donald Trump says the Strait of Hormuz will open again as he announced a peace deal's been agreed with Iran. But Tehran's deputy foreign minister says any understanding between the two nations doesn't mean there's trust. Sky's US correspondent Mark Stone says the shipping lane that's vital for the world's oil supply isn't under President Trump's control.
2: He can't authorise it to be opened. It's not his authorisation. That's sort of Trumpian language that is frankly meaningless. This is a positive development, but it's full of pitfalls, it's full of jeopardy, and there are many different ways in which it could fall apart.
1: Sir Keir Starmer's promising to call time on a system that he says is failing our kids ahead of an expected social media ban. It's thought the Prime Minister will announce sweeping reforms for under-16s later, similar to those seen in Australia. Switzerland has rejected a population cap after becoming the first country in the world to hold a referendum on the issue. 45% supported a figure of 10 million compared to 55% who didn't. Labour's former deputy leader Roy Hattersley has died at the age of 93. Sir Keir Starmer's leading tributes, calling him a giant of the Labour movement. In sport, Curaçao have played their first World Cup game and the Netherlands drew with Japan. Joe Rawson reports from the US.
3: It didn't come alive until the second half, but what a 45 minutes in Dallas, with Japan scoring an 88-minute equaliser to draw 2-2 with the Netherlands. Virgil van Dijk and Crescencio Somerville got the goals for the Dutch. Earlier, it was a historic moment for Curaçao, but a result that strengthens the argument for those that say the expanded World Cup will see too many disparities in the group stages. They lost 7-1 to Germany.
1: Meanwhile, Ecuador are just kicking off against the Ivory Coast in Philadelphia. And England cricketer Ollie Robinson is ruled out of the second test against New Zealand through injury. The bowler felt soreness in his knee after a

Looking for something different this June? Docs Ireland is bringing a month of extraordinary true stories to venues across Belfast. 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
1: From the Sky News Centre at 1, Iran and the United States have reached a peace deal with an official signing due to take place in Switzerland on Friday. President Trump says it will bring peace and security to the whole region, while Tehran claims it forced the US to accept its terms. Sky's US correspondent Mark Stone says Mr. Trump's apparent fixation on opening the Strait of Hormuz is besides the point.
2: All the other reasons that Trump went to war, like regime change, that was something at one point, like trying to prevent Iran from getting a nuclear weapon. The same regime is in power now that was in power before. So yes, this is positive, but it also looks like quite a significant mess.
1: It's thought Sir Keir Starmer will announce sweeping social media reforms later to protect under-16s online. A social media ban's expected to be announced at Downing Street following calls for change from parents. Government departments are deciding what to do with the Russian Shadow Fleet tanker seized by British armed forces. Troops intercepted it in the English Channel over the weekend in the first UK-led operation of its kind. Labour's former deputy leader Roy Hattersley has died at the age of 93. He was known as the party's nearly man after failing to gain the leadership and spending more than two decades of his 33 years as an MP on the opposition benches. Sport and Curaçao have made history with a first World Cup goal in their heavy 7-1 defeat to Germany. Captain and former Aston Villa midfielder Leandro Bacuna says they've done their country proud.
3: It's our first goal ever, you know, we qualified, first time ever, so I think the people will still be happy. They will cheer us on till the last game. No matter what we do, I think we are heroes. And yeah, we have to see where we can get some points to make them actually more happy than they are already.
1: Meanwhile, Japan grabbed a late equaliser in a 2-2 draw with the Netherlands. And Lewis Hamilton's cut Kimi Antonelli's lead in the Formula One driver's standings to 41 points after victory at the Barcelona-Catalunya Grand Prix. The seven-time champion hadn't previously won with Ferrari. That's the latest.